0: 340.
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0: Both cars, going to show you on a dispute. 3012 Indianola, 3012 Indianola Avenue, meeting with Roger. States that he's having somebody that is on scene, a white female, no weapons, wants to talk to you about a false report, possibly.
1: 43, copy. Copy.
2: Be advised, I can take the hit and run to my beat.
0: Copy that. I'll show you on it. Thank you.

0: 345.
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0: Copy that. 361.
1: Go ahead.
0: You're going to have one more to go at the quick trip on Indianola.
1: Copy.

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1: She'd like to speak with MC now if they're available.
0: MC 8.
2: MC 8.
0: I'm going to show you on this trip with 322. You're going to be headed to 1316 East 9th Street on a mental problem. You're going to be meeting with Paige.
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0: Both cars, suspicious vehicle at 1302 William Street. Gonna be looking for a black Escalade. Sounds like it's been parked out of outside of this house a few times within the past few days. Caller is concerned that it's a little suspicious. Didn't get eyes on the driver, but the passenger is going to be a female. Looks like the caller's not going to be on scene. Just wants you to go and check it out.
1: Copy.

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1: Can you show me on an Intox? Sign me a case number, then I'll take the wagon.
2: All right, brother.
0: Your case number is going to be 15,956-15956.
1: Good for, thank you.
0: You're welcome. 361.
1: Hi.
0: You're going to have one more to go at DART.
1: Okay.
3: Three forty-five. We're not too far from DART. We can meet the wagon at DART so you can get both of them at the same time.
0: Copy that. I'm sure they'll appreciate it.
1: 361, we're direct, and we'll be en route to DART.
0: Copy.
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0: 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Can you give our 17 a call back?
1: Copy that. We'll give them a call.

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0: Looks like he has decided he no longer wants your services. I will show you both back in.
1: Copy. Thank you.

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0: 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Ocean Young Boy, 980.
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0: Cam check's okay. I left 1017. No, we'll be 10-8.
1: Copy that. Southside cars, medics en route to 1120 Cummins Road on breathing problems. Bill advised 1916.

0: 327.
1: Just need to see his girlfriend. 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
0: Copy that.

0: 324.
1: 324.
0: And
2: 327. What?
0: I'm gonna show you on this intoxicated person next. 3450 East 33rd Street. 3450 East 33rd Street. Gonna be looking for a white male in a black hat, wearing a tan shirt and jeans. Appears to be intoxicated on some sort of substance, is standing and swaying all over the place.
1: Got it.
2: 27, copy.

0: driver.
1: 319, where are you at?
0: 2500 Uni, Iowa, Paul, Boy, Mary, 282.
1: Copy, 319 has traffic at the 2500 block of University.

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1: Have a case number, please.
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0: Go ahead.
1: Both cars going to show you on an accident with unknown injuries, Southeast 14th and East McKinley. Going to be in the northbound lanes, black Toyota versus a gray Ford Taurus.
0: Copy.
1: And both cars, looks like we got another call. Caller advised they refused medics, but there's an adult male on scene that doesn't look very good. So if you could advise on that, that would be great.
0: Copy.

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1: 304 Adam.
0: I was assisted by 308 with Case. I'll be back in.
1: Copy that.

0: MC8, DP?
1: MC8.
0: Thanks, just an advice, and I'm back in service.
1: Copy.
2: Three thirty-two. Can you try my 17? I think they left.
1: Copy that. We'll give them a call.
3: Three 22 DP.
1: 322.
3: MCNI, cheer her up, man. Wolfie 10-8.
1: Copy that.

0: 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You're going to be headed directly west to Southeast 29th Court. 5430 Southeast 29th Court.
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0: Gonna show you on this suspicious info that's been holding for a while. 2917 Grand Avenue, 2917 Grand Avenue, apartment 105. Meeting with Janet. Has some complaints about an empty U-Haul.
1: Copy.

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0: Copy that, I'll show you on it.

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0: Both cars, gonna show you on a mental. Headed to 506 Lacona, 506 Lacona at the Family Violence Center. Oh, stand by, disregard.

0: 340 and 343. I'll have you check your trip notes.
1: Got it.
2: We're 3 copy. Do we have NC?
0: Yes, we do. NC 8.
3: NC 8.
0: I'm going to show you on this mental 506 Lacona.
3: Copy.
4: $345. You can clear us the rest made, and we can take that for those two central cars, although we'd still appreciate local prices.
0: Copy that. 340 and 343, I'll show you back in.
2: 43, copy. Thank you, in service.
1: 340, I'll take that to FNIV.
0: Copy. I'll show you on it.

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0: Captain David on site. Five ten David, where are you at?
1: I'm on West MLK, just east of Fleur, with a stalled, I think, occupied. It's a black Nissan Rogue. No plates, all about it.
0: Copy that. 510 Davis has a stalled at MLK in Fleur.
2: Three thirty-two. 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

0: Dispatch Animal Control. 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
0: I'm going to show you on this welfare check, 54th and Aurora. 54th and Aurora, crime alert caller states that there's a black male wearing a ball cap and a black jacket, blue shirt, blue jeans, gray shoes, stumbling around, appears to be intoxicated. Last seen westbound on Aurora.
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2: MC8. Can you let Officer 345 know that I'm at the front door?
0: 345.

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1: 336. Okay, slightly domestic corporate air retrieval.
0: Copy that, I'll show you on it. Four, Adam.
2: Go ahead, ma'am.
0: Gonna show you on this assault report. Close to the time, 6202 Winona Avenue, 6202 Winona Avenue, meeting with Stevie.
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0: 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I'll show you back in.

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1: 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He's just a little bummed out about getting evicted. You want to call our caller back and see if they still want to meet?
0: Copy that. We'll give him a call.

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0: 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It'll be about 10 minutes.
1: I'll be here.

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1: 332.
0: Clear me assisted. I'm just on that Parker. I'm right here.
1: Got it up.

0: 308.
1: I suspect this gentleman has retreated into the apartments, so you can clear his UTL.
0: Copy that.

0: Any Eastside car that can break and assist 328 and medics at 2508 East University Ave on an overdose, advise.
1: 327, we advise to a trespass. I can help him out on that.
0: Copy that. And 328?
2: Go ahead.
0: Both cars assisting medics at 2508 East University Avenue at the Broadlands East Clinic. Gonna be a female overdosing. Caller hung up.
3: David.
0: 504, David.
3: I want to check with 510, see if she needs or wants relief out there on that salt.
1: Five one, David. I'm out here with her. It's just going to be a little bit longer. She'll be fine. Thank you. Routine traffic.
0: 504, were you direct on that?
3: Direct, thanks.
0: 319, where are you at?
4: 1100 Forest, Iowa, Paul George, Paul 017, Gray Dodge Charger.
0: Copy, 319 has traffic at 1100 block of Forest.
2: DP.
0: 322.
2: 10 minutes on a dot, no caller. Got a UCL today.
0: Copy that. 343.
3: 343.
0: Just got a call to cancel. I'll show you back in.
3: Copy, yeah, I just pulled up too.
0: Copy that. 308.
5: Yeah, with two sus persons, Early and Urbandale, we will advise.
0: I'm sorry, 308. That was what street in Urbandale?
5: Early and Urbandale.
0: Copy that. 308 is out with suspicious persons at Merle Hay and Urbandale.
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0: Unit 99.
6: 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And 1042.
0: Copy that. Have a good night.

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0: Hey, can I get one of you guys on a separate channel for an extended DT?
1: 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Channel 3. 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
2: 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I can advise white male blue bike.
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0: 19, I'll take another one. You got one?
1: AR-6, can I get a case number for this dogfight, please?
2: Do I have anyone in the area of 1801 13th Street that can assist 319 on a traffic stop, guys?
3: Then I'll be clearing here shortly. I'll have that one.
2: Copy, thank you.
0: 340 DP.
2: 340.
0: Morning. I can ask for 319.
2: Copy. I'll show you on it.
0: Go ahead. We have a case number out here.
2: Case number is going to be 15961, 15961.
0: Copy, thank you.
2: AR-6.
1: AR-6, could I get a case number for a dogfight, please?
2: 15962, 15962.
1: Copy, thank you.
2: You're welcome.

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1: I don't know if this guy was assaulted or if he just fell and busted open his face, but he is not fully alert, conscious and breathing. Can we get medics over here? They don't need to be 33.
0: Copy, we'll get him started.

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1: 310.
0: Advice tonight.
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1: or four,
0: Adam.
1: 304, Adam.
2: I'll take a case number, please.
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1: And you put me on a trespass and then assign me a case number.
0: Your case number is going to be 15964-15964.
1: 10-4, you can clear me with a warrant. Thank you.
0: Copy.

0: 510 David, GP. 510 David. This is a 501 David. We advise they've got a tow coming in there off the road a little bit more, so we'll be back on our way.
1: Copy that.

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1: 343.
0: 343, we're getting approval for consent search of this house for this child.
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1: I can advise on the mental on the line.
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2: 501, David.
0: 501, David.
2: Can you check with MC, have them take a look at that trip? They had a phone call last time, reference that incident, but they might know a little bit more.
0: Copy that. Five-oh-one, David. Looks like MC8 is out on another trip right now, but I will get her when she gets back in.
2: Copy that. I'll give 310 a call.
3: 319. Case number wagon for mail.
0: Case number is 15,965-15965.
3: Okay.
0: 361.
1: Go ahead.
0: You're going to have one to go at 1801 13th Street.
1: Copy that. Can he meet us at CDMAC?
0: Copy 319.
3: If we free up here in a second, yeah, I can let you know if I get that way, but it's pretty close to DMA.
0: $361.
1: Order action. We have to drop off property to start really quick, and then we'll be headed that way.
0: Copy.
3: $308.
4: This gentleman is not in need of hospitalization, so we're going to try and take him home. I believe the address is going to be 4050 43rd Street. We'll let you know.
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0: I believe it is 340 is going to transport the male to DMAC.
1: Copy that. 361, are you direct?
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0: At the 7.8-mile marker of I-235, eastbound traffic, you have a gentleman with no shirt on running down the center breakdown lane going eastbound.
1: Copy that. That was eastbound what mile marker?
0: About 7.8. He's probably about to go under 5th or so.
1: Copy that. I'll get somebody else to check on him.

0: Air 4. Any central car able to brake for a welfare check at the 7.7 mile marker of I-235 eastbound, advise. Any central car is able to brake for a welfare check at the 7.4 mile marker of I-235 eastbound, advise.
1: 344, miles being back, I can go.
0: Copy. Any other central car able to brake and assist 344 on a welfare check, 7.4 mile marker of I-235 eastbound?
2: 322 East Washington, York Street, I'll back them up.
0: Copy that. Both cars, 7.4 mile marker of I-235 eastbound for a welfare check. Going to be looking for a younger black male without a shirt and shorts walking in the median.
1: Three, four, four, copy.
2: 22, copy.
0: AR-4. Can you head over to channel 3 for me, please? And both cars on this welfare check going to be closer to 2nd or 3rd Street now, still eastbound.
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1: Good work. I'll show you back in.

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0: 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Eastside cars, medics en route to 2401 East 8th Street on a breathing problem. They'll advise 2032.

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0: Just sent you a dispute, Southeast 20th and East Creston. Southeast 20th and East Creston Avenue, meeting with Sam, having issues with a Christina that's refusing to pay him back over U-Haul.

0: 322.
1: Unless we have any further, I've driven this whole stretch twice, and I haven't seen anything matching that description.
0: Looks like we've gotten just about three calls on this already. Last note was that they were closer to East 6th.
1: I'll be when that came in, 27's up there right now. He's not seeing anything either.
0: Copy that.
2: 344, I UTO from 2nd to East 14 now. Eastbound.
0: Copy that.
3: 04.
0: Hey, Air 4.
3: In reference to that info trip on Watrous, I did call the second caller back and leave them a voicemail.
0: Copy.
2: I will check if you get off on East 6, but it's due UTO, we're probably going to DP this.
0: Copy that.
2: 308, Trevor.
0: 308, where are you at?
4: Pearly Madison, Paul George, Paul, 017. Metro and occupants, 12 Madison.

0: 324. 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Going to be meeting with staff here, having issues with a black male wearing a flannel shirt and black jeans. Might be having some 96 issues.
1: MC8DT.
0: MC8.
1: Hi, Sisit and Avaris, and can you show me out for a quick meal, please?
0: Copy.
2: 310.
0: 310.
2: It's okay with her. Can I get MC on a separate channel really quick?
0: Copy. MC8.
1: MC8.
0: Can you head over to channel 3, please?

0: Really?
1: Really?
0: Of course, advised. This guy just got pulled over like 10 minutes ago, so.
1: Copy.
2: Pick up a mail west. We'll be right together.
1: Copy.

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1: Go ahead.
0: Attention all the morning cars. Copy a broadcast on a very special happy birthday to our own 319, Ibertowski. Hope you have a good day, sir.
2: 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I appreciate it.

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0: Disregard.
1: That was my mic click for the happy birthday. I think I spot our juvenile here. He's on the eastbound lane right at the B. Second half. I would. I'm on westbound, but I'll turn around and see if he need help from us.
0: .44, I heard you are eastbound near second half. Can you 10-9 the rest of your traffic?
1: He's on eastbound traffic right underneath second half, but I'm westbound, so I will turn around and see if he beat us. It looks like he has a group of friends just pull up. I don't know if they're going to pick him up or what.
0: Copy that.
2: .304 Adam, DP.
0: .304 Adam.
2: Chase me a tank.
0: Copy. .308. Got another person down. .6201 Winona Avenue. .6201 Winona Avenue. Caller states that there's a white female, seems to be intoxicated, having trouble getting up, and just fell into a bush. Going to be wearing a black shirt and printed leggings.
1: Copy. We'll go check it out.
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2: Direct, I don't have my phone right now, but when I get to it, I'll give him a ring. Thank you.
1: Copy. 304, Adam, are you direct?
0: I'm direct. 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
1: Copy that.
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All Des Moines officers, copy of broadcast. We have scheduled maintenance at 2100 that will affect the iDrive, Tyler, Trax, MVTS sporadically. Lenser will also be out of service. Please save anything that you are working on right now. We will keep you apprised of updates. The maintenance is expected to be done around 2330. 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

0: All Des Moines officers, copy of broadcast. We have scheduled maintenance at 2100 that will affect the iDrive, Tyler, Trax, MVTS sporadically. Lenser will also be out of service. Please save anything that you are working on right now. We will keep you apprised of updates. The maintenance is expected to be done around 2330. End of broadcast, 2045.
1: Could you show me out on a traffic stop in the 300 block at East Watrous Avenue? Nora Sam Edwards, 773, occupied once, I'll advise.
0: Copy that. 335S traffic at the 300 block of East Watrous.

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1: 310.
0: I advise, and then I put her phone number in the trip notes. You could build a message trip for MC, please.
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1: Copy. 322, are you direct?
2: Sure, I'm going to work 44.
1: Really?
2: I apologize if I missed it. We were on the phone with 304. Is there an estimated length of time that the systems are going to be down?
1: They are going to be down until approximately 23:30.
2: Copy. Thank you.
1: You're welcome. Attention all Des Moines cars, copy a broadcast and an attempt to locate and stop and hold for Polk County. Gonna be looking for a Jason Bowles, date of birth 2011-2-19, walked away from his home in Elkhart this evening, last seen wearing a black sweatshirt and black pants, carrying a skateboard. He's a white male, 5'9", reddish brown hair, has made some suicidal comments. It's located, stop and hold for Polk County. End of broadcast, 2049.

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1: We can go to that suspicious vehicle on the 23 if you need.
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0: Going to show you assisting medics on a pregnancy issue, 1930 Indianola Avenue, 1930 Indianola Avenue at the QT. The only notes I have at this point is that a female gave birth in the car.
3: Copy, we're close by.
0: Copy that. Southside cars, medics en route to 126 East Hughes Circle on a sick person, bail advised 2051.

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0: 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Maybe if you could check near Columbus Park. Looks like phase 2 is pinging off of Southeast 2nd and East Edison. Copy.

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2: Apparently, Mike Willis is parked at the church parking lot where the lady at their kid, I guess, got flagged down.
1: Copy. Is that going to be St. Anthony's?
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1: We thought you were out with her. Are you not?
0: I'd say about 1800 block of Southeast 2nd. By the alleyway.
1: Copy. 1800 block of Southeast 2nd.

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0: Those cars, going to show you on a mental problem, 2809 East 41st Street, 2809 East 41st Street. Going to be meeting with Shaylee, having issues with her 12-year-old son, having some 96 issues.
1: All right, two copies, you're out. 27, copy.
0: 304, Adam.
1: Three oh four, Adam.
0: And 310.
2: 310.
0: Both cars going to show you on a China 5300 Urbandale Avenue at Riley Park. Going to be meeting with Chris. Looks like he is out with a 2 to 3 year old black male, no shirt, blue pants, ran across the street, and looks like the toddler has a phone with him.
1: Copy.
0: And looks like the child is going to be on the swing set, and caller's going to keep an eye on him.

0: Really?
1: Really?
0: Freed medics here at 6202. This lady fell off the porch into the bushes, and she is extremely intoxicated, vomiting uncontrollably. Not alert, is conscious, is breathing.
1: Copy that.

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1: Air 4.
0: You can clear me for my miscellaneous trip as advised, and then I will be out of service.
1: Copy.

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0: Both cars, dispute over trespass, 5101 Southeast 14th at the Walmart. Caller's going to be a worker at the fireworks tent here. States that they're having issues with a white male wearing a blue shirt and a button-up. Had an altercation earlier. Nothing physical at this point, just verbal.
1: Copy.

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0: They made contact with the tire of the parked vehicle. It's no damage. Revise the pending.
1: Copy.
2: MC8. Can you send me back in service for the evening?
1: Copy. MC8, I sent you a message.
2: Copy.

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1: Copy.

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1: Medics have it taken care of. 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We're 10-8.
0: Copy that.

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2: 325 dB. 325. Air trip notes advised. We'll take the suspicious.
0: Copy that. I'll show you on it.

0: 343.
1: 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It seems like he's calling a lot.
0: Yeah, looks like his phone number is in the trip notes, if you want to give him a call.
1: Copy, I'll give him a call and I'll clean the gym over there.

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0: Medics very graciously took over for us, so we are going to be 1080 advised.
1: Copy that. Good work.

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0: Gonna show you on this domestic 3040 Douglas Avenue, 3040 Douglas Avenue, apartment 49, meeting with Victoria. Having issues with a white male that's refusing to leave after smashing up the apartment. He's going to be wearing a gray shirt and gray shorts. Looks like they're just yelling and screaming at each other.
1: Copy. We are en route.

0: 3:10.
1: 3:10.
0: We have a case number for second care, please.
1: Case number is 15,966-15966.
0: Thank you very much.
1: You're welcome. 308.
2: What?
1: Just letting you know that the problem half is taken off eastbound towards MLK and a black Scion with a busted window.
0: Copy.
3: We are not really anywhere near there, but we'll head over. At this point, is she wanting to press charges? Do we have anything that would justify charges?
1: Not sure yet. We're not on the line with her anymore.
3: That's okay. We'll figure it out.
4: Three forty-three. This is the only he wants to answer here. Just show me stuff made here, and I'll be in service.
1: Copy.
0: Three forty-four.
1: I'm gonna show you on this hit and run 8.9 I-235 westbound. Gonna be meeting with Terry in a white Jeep Cherokee.
0: Copy in route.
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1: 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Copy.

0: Any Eastside caller that can break an assist 328 on a welfare check at 3808 6th Avenue, advice?
1: 325, you can clear us off this advice and I can take it.
0: Copy that. 325, headed to 3808 6th Avenue on a welfare check. Going to be checking on a Jordan Eckernan. Looks like he left the Mercy ER AMA with an IV in his arm. Going to be a 60-year-old male wearing a gray T-shirt.

0: 503, David.
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0: I got about east if you need it.
1: Copy that. I will definitely take it. 328.
2: Good.
1: Postcard is going to show you on a mental. 2405 William Street, 2405 William Street, meeting with Brittany, having issues with her 18-year-old daughter. Would like you to come and tell her the importance of following the rules.
0: 40 out of breath.
2: Copy.

0: 325.
1: This is an apartment building. Is there an apartment associated with this mail that Mercy gave?
0: Negative. We can try and give him a call back.
1: Copy. Thank you.
2: 308.
0: 308.
2: Secure building. Can you have the 1017 let us know?
0: Copy that. We'll give her a call.
2: Disregard. Someone just let us know.
0: Copy that. Thank you.

0: 325.
1: Good.
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1: Okay, well, thank you.
0: Three forty-five.
1: Booked ourselves a trip.
0: Copy that. 504, David.
1: Copy.

0: Three or four, Adam.
1: Three or four, Adam.
0: We have a case number right here.
1: Yes, you do. Case is going to be 15,966-15966.
0: Thank you, ma'am.
1: You're welcome.
2: 503.
1: 503, David.
2: You might remind 45. I think it's 45 that Trax and Tyler are completely down right now, just so they know.
1: Copy that. 345.
3: Redirect, thanks. We're just getting some information anyways. Thank you.
1: Copy.

0: 308.
1: 308.
2: Is that case number?
1: Case number is 15,967-15967.
2: Copy, thanks.
0: Yeah, I...
1: One twenty-one, Adam.
0: I can take the reckless in my Vitas tour, and I can head towards the dispute and advise.
1: Copy that.
3: Four eighty-five.
1: Go ahead.
3: Westbound on 235 by 9.7 mile marker. Can you start me an ambulance? Passenger here drink too much, and he's requesting an ambulance come check him out on the side of the road.
1: Copy that.
3: He's conscious alert, 24-year-old male. They did not need to run hot.
1: Copy that. Thank you.

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0: 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I'm back in service.
1: Copy. /336. Gonna show you on this shot strip, 2341 Hart Avenue, 2341 Hart Avenue. 5 shots heard about 3 minutes ago west of here. Caller is sure that they are not fireworks.
2: Copy.
1: /140, Adam.
2: You can disregard the other car.
1: Copy that. 328.
2: 28.
1: You've been disregarded. I'll show you back in.
2: Copy.

0: 130, Adam.
1: You can catch me last shot.
0: Copy that.
1: 325, DP.
0: 325.
1: We were UTL at the address and left a message on his phone. You can clear his UTL. You can clear the reckless at Cornell and East Douglas. His check's okay, along with the fireworks at Samson.
0: Copy that.

0: 485.
1: Answer the ambulance. They changed their mind after they got a ticket. He's fine now. Second.
0: Copy that.

0: MC8.
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1: Copy that.

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1: 105, Adam.
0: Are you taking one or two van trips?
1: One and two, man.
0: Copy that.

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1: Got it.
0: I'm going to show you on this cruelty. 4243 Grandview Avenue, 4243 Grandview Avenue. Crime Alert caller states that there's a dog that's been left out in the backyard since 4:30. No shelter, unknown on food or water.
1: Van Row.
0: One thirty-three, Adam.
2: I'm advising the DPQ at Melbourne.
0: Copy that, I'll show you on it.
2: One thirty, Adam.
0: Negative, looks like crime alert.
2: Yeah, unless my partner's found anything, I'm going to be you, Keel.
0: Copy, 336.
3: 36, same traffic.
0: Copy that, I'll show you both back in.

0: 122 on him. And 124 on him. Officer Winter.
1: Go ahead.
0: When you guys get time, bring your first aid kit to the watch office.
1: My what?
0: First aid kit.
1: Okay.
0: 133 Adam.
2: Good.
0: 147 Adam. 147 Adam.
3: 147 Adam.
0: And 105 Adam. One oh five Adam. Same traffic for you guys. 133 Adam, 147 Adam, and 105 Adam. First aid kits to the watch office at your convenience.
1: Copy. 47 Adam's directed.

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0: Suspicious activity, 958 22nd, 958 22nd, looking for two silver sedans that are backed into the dead end on this road, possibly drinking.
1: Got it.
0: $145
1: Good.
0: Half domestic at the station. You're meeting with Carrie.

0: back into the dead end on this road, possibly drinking.
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0: $145 Adam.
1: Good.
0: Half domestic at the station, you're meeting with Carrie.
1: Have it.

0: 130.
1: 130. Do we have a code for this building?
0: I'll take a look. Stand by.
2: One oh five Adam.
0: I
2: put a red sticker on that abandoned at 57th and Douglas.
0: Thank you. I'm 133 Adam.
1: Go to
0: 4 for a code.
1: Got it.

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It's a dark SUV swerving, almost hitting other drivers. 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

0: 121, how did you
1: do? 121, Adam.
0: Good night, snake.
1: Sorry. I'm 127, Adam.
2: Go ahead.
1: I restart for suicide threats, 3116 Cleveland, 3116 Cleveland. It was called in by a friend, not on scene, looking for a guy named Dave. He's been making some suicidal statements, and he's having issues with a female that he's in a relationship as well. He's made some threats towards her. And if you take a look at the last note, it sounds like he's maybe not totally stable, and she's tied up at the moment.
2: Got it.

0: 130.
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0: Yeah, sure is.
1: I don't see anybody over here. It's quiet tonight.
0: Copy.

0: 1 for you, DC.
1: 1 for you.
0: That's a trip note. Just be advised in it.
1: Okay.

Voilà, on fait alors. You guys are on top of this dispute. 2222 MLK at the Burger King, meeting with staff. They're having issues with a black male and a black female that are refusing to leave the store.

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1: 130 Adam.
0: And 133 Adam.
2: 133 Adam.
0: Both cars are ways off. May I be served for this PBQ fireworks? You've got a 1017, 4205 Park, 4205 Park Avenue, meeting with Cameron. We've gotten a couple calls on it.
2: Okay.

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1: MC8.
0: This is complete. I'm back in service.
1: Copy. I've got another message for you, or there's an assist out in West Des Moines. Which would you like?
0: Let me look at both of them, and I'll let you know.
1: Copy. Thanks.

0: this the 8th on the one out in West Des Moines. Do they want me to call or do they want me to go out there?
1: It sounds like they want you out there.
0: I will go ahead and take that one. Thank you.
1: Happy, I'll show you on it.

Eastside Cars Breakfast on Reckless, Hubble and Broadway, last seen southwest on Hubble. It's a gray sedan, Ocean Paul Sam, 842 all over the road, and a broadcast 2201.

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Central and Westside cars broadcast on a reckless from the 9 mile marker of I-235, last seen westbound, semi all over the road, speeding, and a broadcast 2204.

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1: No, crime alert.
0: Copy, I added some trip notes. Dog was very aggressive, but I'd probably make a note for ARL to come out and check on this tomorrow.
1: Copy.

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0: Here we go, start for the welfare check. 1055 35th, 1055 35th. Looking for Ethan Wright. Made some concerning statements on Facebook. Said it was going to be his last post. Did mention having firearms, but not sure if he's armed.
1: Got it.
2: We had a trip. You can clear and advise. Does anybody want to meet on any of these fireworks trips? If they do not, you can send them both to us, and we will take them as a tour.
0: Copy. I've just got the one right now on Easton. I'll put you on it and clear it.
2: I appreciate it.

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0: You can clear that Parker in my Vita's GOA.
1: Thank you. One 21 Adam.
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0: I'm out here at the address, and there's no officers or medics or anyone else at this address right now.
1: We'll give him a call, stand by. Is that 145, Adam?
2: Yes, ma'am. Can I get a case number, please, NCO?
1: Yeah, case will be 15,969-15969.
2: Thank you.
1: You're welcome.

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0: Both cars have you start for the China, 101 East Locust, 101 East Locust at the Embassy Suites. The caller said that there's a white Ford Expedition, the alarm's going off and there's a small child inside, they don't see any parents around. It's been going off for about 5 minutes now, the child's in a car seat.
1: Copy.
2: Copy.
0: Do you want us to start Crow on that? I don't know if the vehicle's locked or not.
3: I'm going to unlock it if it's necessary.
0: Yeah, it looks like you're at the station. I'll just start you that way in case.
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0: Okay.

0: Central cars and 135 Adam on that China. Sounds like parents just came back out to the car. 35 Adam will put you back in, but 43 Adam and 47 Adam if you want to continue and make sure everything's okay.
1: Copy, director.
0: One oh one Adam, your welfare.
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0: 122 Adam.
3: 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That could be UTL 10-8.
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1: Good.
0: I'm going to have you serve the staff report near me, 4820 Southeast 14th, with me, Bops. Name is Staff, and Zachary, reference to Stonebite.
1: Sure.

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1: Do you guys have a number for Westcom? Because I have not received a call from them yet.
0: Yes, stand by. MC8. I apologize. You said you're wanting a call from them, or you're out there?
1: I'm out here now. I was expected to receive a phone call from them, but I have not heard from them. So I was wondering if you guys have a phone number so I can call them directly.
0: Copy. Stand by. I'll put in your trip.
1: Copy. Thank you.

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0: Most person to have used medics on a breathing issue, 300 Park Avenue, 300 Park Avenue for a 2-month-old female that's having some issues breathing.

0: One hit on property.
1: One's an Adam.
0: Hey, Nan, I'm okay with Frank Nora Union, 396.
1: I heard MLK, I did not get the other cross street.
0: Payne.
1: Once another mass traffic, MLK in Payne, 2225.

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1: 135 Adam.
0: You can probably disregard the other car. I'll send by telematics to get here.
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1: You've been disregarded, I'll show you in service.

0: 147 out of DP.
1: 147 out.
0: All the kids are safe. Parents are warned and advised. Put it back in, Sonny.
1: Coming. One to Adam, your welfare.
2: Very good, thank you.
1: Coming.
3: One 47 Adam.
1: Probably
3: 14th and Edison with Iowa dealer plate David 461075. We'll take another route 33. We'll call it Southeast 14th at Hartford now.
1: Copy, Southeast 14th at Hartford. Do you get him stopped?
3: He's thinking about it.
1: All right. Do you have any cars near Southeast 14th in Hartford that can assist 127 on a traffic stop that's slow rolling southbound?
0: 23 Adam, I'm at East 14th at Grand right now. I'll be there in a minute.
1: Copy.
4: 36 Adam, you can put me on it. I'll be coming from the south.
1: Copy.

0: 36 Adam and 22 Adam. It looks like they have stopped just north of Hartford on Southwest 14.
1: Got it.

0: 21 Adam.
1: 121 Adam.
0: What do you want to meet?
1: Negative.
0: Copy. You can just clear me advised, and I can probably start for that domestic and advise for now.
1: Copy.

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1: 27 Adam.
0: There's a device, we got this thing here.
1: Copy, I'll show you in 36 Adam and 27, you just learn.
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1: Go ahead.
0: Stand by, 147.7.
2: Go ahead.
0: Well, cars, I sent you a trip. If you have any questions, let me know.
1: Copy.
2: Have a...
0: Adam.
2: What?
0: You're actually closer than 47, Adam, so I'm going to show you on this. 147, Adam, you can be back in.

0: 147 Anime Drive.
1: I'm not, go ahead.
0: 40 Adam is much closer. I'm going to play him on this trip. You can go back in service.
1: Okay, thanks.
2: One forty-three, Adam. DPQ in the 42, just green building for the 17. Come let me in.
0: Stand by.

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1: Yeah, I'm logged up there as 5003. Can you log me out, please?
0: Copy. 43 Adam, one's voicemail.
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0: Copy.

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1: Excellent. Got it from here. I'll be assisted tank.
0: Coming.

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1: Go ahead.
0: I'm going to make the scent run and report 2501 MLK. 2501 MLK, meet with Jalen. They'll be in a green Nissan Armada. Run vehicles a blue sedan, 95 times two black males, last seen northbound on MLK.
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2: Adam. 121
0: Adam.
2: Building 6 here. Can you have the car let me in, please?
0: Stand by.

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1: 1:30, Adam.
0: Can I have you make this PDA? That's a Knutson transmission, 4301 Southeast 14th Street, 4301 Southeast 14th Street. Caller was just an accident, refused medicine, and the line disconnected.
1: Copy that.
0: 121 Adam, no answer on callback.
2: Copy. I guess UTL for now tonight.
0: Copy.

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1: Go ahead.
0: Stand by, 147 Adam.
2: Go ahead.
0: Most cars assist medics on a psychiatric. It's going to be a phase two location, pinpointing on the north side of McCrae Park in the loop there. Caller advised that their daughter, 18-year-old female, is not alert. She is conscious and breathing. She tried to cut her neck with a box cutter and is dehydrated. Dad has since taken the box cutter away, and it's going to be by the overlook.
1: Copy. 21 Adam.
0: 121 Adam.
1: It's already making it confusing. I actually found him. Can you put me back out here?
0: Copy. 110 Adam.
2: Go ahead.
0: Since your party.
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0: 105 Adam.
3: We can take the trip for 10.
0: All right, so you're back in service. One 10 Adam, you direct.
4: Right, thank you.

0: One away, Adam.
1: One away, Adam.
0: Let me at East 3rd and Walnut with a suspicious person.
1: Coming.
0: Walnut 47, Adam.
1: Landers on.
0: Okay, just to clarify, she's not on foot. She's in her car now.
1: Yeah, it sounds like David, the caller's in a white Prius, and daughter's in a blue Focus. Unknown if she's still there. So if you just want to check the park and then meet with him.
0: Sounds good, thanks.
1: You're welcome. That's a Paris Fire Rescue route to the 2400 block of MLK on a public assist, so advise 2241.

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0: You still have on traffic
1: stop here at E21st. 27 Adam, there's way too much background. I can't copy. Adam has traffic E21st and Francis at 2242.
0: 17 Adam. Can you repeat my radio traffic? I'm at E21st and Grant.
1: Okay, East 21st and Grand. Copy.

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1: 24 Adam.
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1: Coming.

0: Doing so bad. I'm trying to get my apart minor clear channel.
1: 105 Adam.
0: This 105 Adam Meyer. Can you get my partner on the clear channel?
1: Yeah, 105 Adam Andrews.
2: Yep, which one?
1: Let's go channel 3.

0: 147, Adam.
1: 147, Adam.
0: Why don't you go ahead and give us the case number out here for assistance here, please.
1: 47, Adam. Case number 15,970-15970.
2: Thanks.
1: You're welcome.
3: One twenty-seven, Adam. We'll take a case number.
1: 27, Adam. Case number 15,971-15971.
0: One oh five, Adam.
1: 105, Adam.
0: We're gonna clear the building. No need to hold.
1: Copy.

0: 27 Adam Pierce, number 15,971, 15971.
1: One oh five, Adam.
0: We're
1: gonna clear the building. No need to hold.
0: Copy.

0: What do I want out of you, V?
1: 101 Adam.
0: I'm calling to make a report at this time tonight.
1: Have you? Adam.
2: Hello.
1: Stand by 146 Adam.
3: Alright.
1: Both cars make Oak Ridge. It's going to be the apartments across the street, 979 Oak Ridge Drive. I'm going to call or advise there's a black male, black and tan shirt, black pants that's out in the parking lot drunk and keeps falling down.
3: Copy. Copy.

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1: 133 Adam.
0: I was able to locate the guy's bike, be tied advice.
1: Coming.

0: Run away, Adam.
1: Run away, Adam.
0: Here, remind me, do we have a wagon tonight?
1: We do not.
0: Copy. Show me with one custody, and I'll be heading up to the full county here in about 5 minutes.
1: Copy.

0: What do we have?
1: What do we got, Adam?
0: My apologies. I also need a case number.
1: Case number is going to be 15972-15972.
0: 15972, thank you.
1: You're welcome.

0: 140, Adam.
1: 130, Adam. Can I get a case number, please?
0: 30, Adam. Case number 15973-15973. You're welcome.

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1: 143 Adam.
0: You remind me of my case number.
1: 15970.
0: Bobby, thank you.
1: You're welcome.
2: For you.
1: 140 Adam.
2: You start medics for black male, alert conscious breathing. Looks like he got like a little scrape down to his knee, but highly intoxicated.

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1: Silencer Baker.
0: Could you show me out at Southeast 14 and Indianola, assisting ISP on a traffic stop? Looks like a silver Cadillac Escalade. I'll let you know.
1: Heavy.
2: Five one Baker.
1: I assisted over here on Grand.
2: Coming.

0: Once in Adam.
1: Go ahead.
0: Now you make this assault that just occurred at Ramsey Village, 1611 27th Street, 1611 27th Street, meet with Kayvon. Says that her ex, a Joshua Johnson, black male, light skinned, white shirt and pants, unarmed weapons, will be waiting in the parking lot. He assaulted her tonight. He's on foot, last seen headed towards Hickman Road.
1: Copy.
0: And Tim, be aware, for the notes here, it sounds like our suspect has potentially shot our caller before, so he may have history of being armed.
1: Copy. Do we have a description of what he's wearing?
0: Yeah. Black male, light skin, white shirt, and pants.
1: Copy. Thank you.
0: You're welcome.

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1: Good.
0: I'm gonna be just priority missing 3839 38th Street. 3839 38th Street. Meet with our caller here. It's gonna be a group home. Says that there's a male here with intellectual abilities named Tanner. It's a white male, unknown clothing, and uses a walker that ran off about 2 hours ago.
1: Copy.

0: 1:22, Adam.
1: 22, Adam.
0: Stand by. Is there a car to break? Just says 22, Adam, on a suicide threat. 2404 East 38th Street, 2404 East 38th.
2: 21, Adam. Clear license advisor. What can do?
0: Copy. Thank you, 21, Adam. And 502, Baker.
3: Go ahead.
0: 21 Adam, 22 Adam, making 2404 East 38th Street on a suicide threat. This was passed over from county. They're wanting us to check this house for a Dylan Kersey. He had called 988 and said he was going to shoot himself at Four Mile Creek. Said he is armed, unknown what kind. County's currently checking Four Mile Creek, requesting we check his home. Advised he did own a Black Impala, Iowa plate, Paul Nora Zebra 423. It's currently not up to date and unknown if he's in a vehicle.
1: Out of copies, 14th and Grand.
4: Okay. 502, do they have a phone number for this guy?
0: Not that they provided. Looks like they're calling back now and they just got a looks like they do have his number. They just got a ping from his phone. Looks like it's coming back to East 30th and Hubble in the trees.
4: All right.
1: 147, Adam.
0: 47, Adam.
1: Hey, I'm sorry. Can you ask our medics which hospital they took our girl to, please?
0: Yeah, it shows like they're en route to Memphis.
1: Thank you.
0: No problem.
4: If I would, too, if I can get those responding cars on an open channel.
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1: 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Do you know if they got something going on in the city?
0: Nothing that they've called up to us about on the radio or on the phone.
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It's going to be a dark gray Lexus sedan. 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Iowa plate, Queen Unit, Edwards, 313. 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
1: No problem.
0: Oh, Jill, take another car.
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0: We'll be in route shortly.
1: Copy, 502. Do you need 1033?
0: I guess.
1: Copy.
0: 122, Adam. I'm not far off. Just leave me on the trip. I'm on.
1: Copy, 22, Adam. I'll show you how to that way.

0: 501 Baker. Okay, permission to borrow your two-man west to assist on an open door east.
1: Yeah, that's fine.
0: All right, thank you. 5 Adam.
2: 105 Adam.
0: You guys are making 16, 15, East 14th, 16, 15 East 14th on an open door. Meeting with Roberta said the former residents were evicted today. She arrived at 2300 hours and the door was open, lights were on. Hasn't checked inside yet.

0: 24.
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0: I'm going to run 27 Adams. Got it to jail quick.
1: Copy.
2: Adam DP.
1: 145 Adam.
2: Once requested, added to National Patrol in note. You can just make a trip for it, please.
1: Copy.

0: Suspect car is fire rescue route to the 6700 block of Southeast 5th Street on unknown problem. They'll advise at 2312.
1: 140.
0: 140, Adam.
1: I have a male from custody and be headed up to Broadlands.
0: Howdy.

0: 147.
1: What?
0: Just be advised, Prevon's called. They have a white female in the parking lot that's intoxicated, throwing things and just causing kind of an issue. I don't have a Westside car to go, so just be aware when you come on.
2: 46, Adam. I'll take care of it.
0: Okay.
1: Hold on.
0: 112, Adam.
3: The tenor was found in the backyard. He can clear me. He's assisted, and then I can go to the next one.
0: Copy. I'll show you on this intoxicated brown lines. And 46, Adam, you still want to help out?
2: Yeah, I'm headed that way already.
0: Copy. Thank you. Copy 3, Baker.
4: Good.
0: Permission to borrow a couple Southside cars to assist east on China.
4: Very fine.
0: 136, Adam.
4: Good.
0: Semi 135, Adam.
4: Good.
0: Both cars to make a China at Walgreens, 104 East Euclid. 104 East Euclid Avenue. The meet with Isabella states that there's a black male juvenile, white tank top, tan shorts, no shoes, that's running around the parking lot, and it doesn't look like there's any parents around. He appears to be about 5 to 6 years old. He's at Clarence Fire Rescue, not to the 3700 block of Hubble on public assistance advice at 2315.
5: 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I'll take that trip for one of the flattest vehicle. I'm at the station.

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3: Good.
0: Both cars, security call back. Another female is across the street, is in the open lot. She is a white female, blonde hair, black tank top, still yelling and screaming.
2: Copy.
3: Copy, I'll be there shortly.

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0: 121 Adam. And 122 Adam.
1: He's helping out on Travis Stop right now. You can just let me know.
0: All right. We got a call from a friend that said they got a text from our individual here about an hour ago saying that he was going on a walk and finally disappeared. So he may be on foot somewhere.
1: Okay, Kathy. Where was the ping at? The last ping, like 30th and Hubble?
0: That's correct.
2: Thing was 30th and Hubble. I drove clear up East 30th coming off Hubble. Didn't see anybody or any vehicles matching the description on that road, but yeah, I'll be out with 502 on this traffic stop.
0: 21 out of your direction.
1: Yeah, I'm driving. I'll keep driving, but I'm also UTL now.
0: Coming.

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1: 46 Adam.
0: Contact with my partner, I'm UTL.
1: 112 Adam. Alright, 46 Adam keyed up on 4, said he's in traffic. We'll clear you for 10-8.

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0: Dispatch on 4.
1: Está bien. Stand by, she's on call.
0: One way, Adam.
1: One way, Adam.
0: Clear from county and show me around to the station, please. Adam on property.
1: Copy.

attention, Central Fire Station reports of fireworks being shot at vehicles on the Southeast 6th Street River Bridge. Nobody wants to be a victim, so it's going to be a broadcast. 2323.

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0: Can you show me on 1 Adam Strip, please? They're going to need the patrol camera.
1: Copy.
2: Adam.
1: 147
2: Adam. You can clear me, assistant. My DPQ down in the 42. Is anybody else called about that?
1: Negative, I think it's just one.
2: Alright, you can put me on it, but it's most likely going to be just a tour. They shut it off last time about 10:30.
1: Copy.
3: MCA.
1: MCA.
3: I'm transporting one male to Broadlawn, starting mileage is 76.
1: Copy.

0: Wonder get him.
1: Wonder get him.
0: Say my wonder is random.
1: Mm-hmm.
0: Both cars make a suspicious person. 208 East Phillips Street. 208 East Phillips Street. Crime caller advised that there are two boys running down the street trying to get into cars. Sounds like they're both black males. There's one that's taller, black sweatshirt, black jeans, and a backpack. They were last seen going westbound on East Phillips.
1: Yeah,

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1: Good.
0: Stand by 147 Adam.
2: Good.
0: Both cars making an intox at Blazing Saddles, 416 East 5th Street. 416 East 5th Street, meet with staff. Advisors, a black male, no shirt and jeans, outside, that's been kicked out of 3 different bars downtown and is acting pretty erratic and aggressive.
1: Got it.
3: One forty-six, Adam.
1: I can take that for 47, Adam.
0: 47, Adam, you're in.
2: All right, thanks, Derek.

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1: 132 Adam.
0: For my partner, I'm going to 3627. I think it's Oxford, the street next to Walgreens. Detective kid back home.
1: Okay, 35 Adam.
2: Sorry, 10-9.
1: If I understand, the child at 3627 Oxford Street.
2: Copy.

0: 121 Adam.
1: 121 Adam.
0: I'm ETL for the vehicle at his address, and I've also been driving. I can't find anything, so if 502 is good with it, just clear ETL for now until Poole County gets one.
1: Have you 502 Baker?
2: Go ahead.
1: 121 Adam and 122 Adam are UTL on this suicidal threat. With your permission, they'd like to clear UTL until we get more from Poole County.
2: Yep, that's fine.
1: Copy 21 Adam, 22 Adam, I'll show you.
0: Copy 21 Adam, I'll take the suspicious person and copy.
1: Copy, thank you.
3: 122 Adam.
1: Go ahead.
3: I guess you read my mind with putting me on 502's traffic stop, and then you want to go ahead and start Croto this way if you haven't already?
1: Copy, we'll get him started.
3: It'll be a black Audi sedan with keys.
1: Copy. Westside Cars, fire rescue route to the 3900 block of 53rd Street on a fall, they'll advise at 2331.

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0: Stand by 139. Both cars make a domestic, 200 Dickman Road. 200 Dickman Road, Unit 210, meet with Adrian. Reference his girlfriend, who's fighting with him and throwing things at his car. Problem has going to be a Hispanic female, black shirt, black pants outside, associated with a blue vehicle, and there is a language barrier.
1: Got it.

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0: Negative.
1: I am UTL, trying to check on my partner.
0: 130 Adam.
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0: I have a question for you. Central Westside Car, secret report of possible OWI, 6 mile marker by 235 westbound. Last seen is a white Dodge Ram swerving all over the road, almost hitting cars as it goes by. Again, last seen westbound on I-235. And broadcast at 2334.
2: Adam.
0: Thanks. Okay. You said car's fire rescue route to the 1600 block of Des Moines Street on a breathing issue. Localized at 2335.

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1: Roger, Baker.
0: Hey, case number.
1: Roger, case number 15976-15976.
0: Thank you.
1: You're welcome.

0: 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How you doing?
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0: Would you give the caller a call back, please, see if he still needs this or if he took off?
1: Stay right.
2: Forty-five Adam. Center, please, and talks.
1: 45 Adam, 10-9.
2: Case number, please.
1: 45 Adam, case number 15,975-15977.
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1: You're welcome. 147 Adam.
2: Go ahead.
1: Same, 143 Adam.
3: Go ahead.
1: Let's make a theft in progress, 701 Hartford Avenue, 701 Hartford Avenue, unit number 11. Rick is about 30 minutes ETA from Joaquin, a blue Chevy Silverado. He's the property manager. He advised that Kim Hughes just took the washer and dryer during a move-out. I'd like to meet him.

0: Okay, does he have camera, like, is she there doing this right now, or she's already gone?
1: Unknown.
0: Got it.
1: 121 Adam. Stand by 124 Adam.
0: Good.
1: Both cars possibly related to our suicide threat that we just cleared from East 35th and East Ovid. We just received a 911 to text stating that in 30 minutes they wanted officers to be sent to the 4 Mile Creek as there will be a body there. I'm not sure if this is going to be the male, but it's kind of in a similar area. For Rapid SOS, he is walking eastbound and then southbound on East 36th Court.
2: 21 Adam, copy.
0: Got it.
3: 483.
1: 483.
3: Did you get attached to that number right here?
1: Copy, thank you.
4: Adam, if you haven't gotten a hold of him, he just came outside, so we're good.
1: Coming.

0: 70 Eastside cars, correction, 80 Southside cars near 6710 Southeast 5th advice. Copy. I have 133 Adam pretty close. I'm just going to see if someone was a little close to the system. We got a pregnancy issue. Systematic 6710 Southeast 5th Street, Unit 7. 23-year-old female, but constipating, having some bleeding. And she's here alone with a 1-year-old.
1: Copy. I'll go.
0: Copy, thank you. 133 Adam, redirect.
2: Yeah, I'm at 600 right now.
0: Yes, they're not.

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1: Yeah, I'm about to pull up.
0: Coming.
2: 43. Can you confirm the description on the original call?
0: Stand by.

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1: Yeah, about to pull up.
0: Okay.
2: 43. Can you confirm the description on the original call?
0: Same night.

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1: What's in Adam?
0: We're at 3211 30th with King Ida Lincoln Boy Union George Zebra.
1: What's in Adam mass traffic? 3211 30th at 2348. No description given, but per the 27 information, it's going to be a male, about 5'8", 175 pounds, brown eyes.
2: One thirty-three, Adam.
0: Yeah, can I do this over?
1: Stay by.
3: Yeah, what was the name of the person?
1: It's going to be a Dalen Kersey.
3: Central.
1: No.
3: 501 Baker traffic.
1: 501 Baker.
3: Second Franklin, Iowa, Nora Sam George 185 on an occupancy bus.
1: 501 has traffic, 2nd and Franklin, 2349.
3: 12 Adam traffic.
1: 112 Adam.
4: I'm okay in Hickman with a Paul Young Young, 387. Looks like 1 hour bus.
1: 112 Adam has traffic, I'm okay in Hickman, 2350. 133 Adam.
0: Good.
1: Try 1249.
0: That works.
1: Tell me.
4: 36 Adam, provides some service.
1: Tell me.

0: 110 Adam, Wolf.
1: We're good. Thank you so much.
0: Coming.
2: Adam.
0: 46 Adam.
2: We're now in custody. I'll be in route to PCJ.
0: Coming.

0: 147.
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0: Tell me.

0: have one big room. Well, sir.
1: Five one, I'm good, thanks.
0: Copy. And 112 Adam, you're welfare.
2: I'm 10-2, thank you.
0: Copy.

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0: Show me with rest made, and I can head over to 112. I think it might be a little closer, possibly.
1: All right, just keep 105 on there until he advises, but I'll show you not as well.

Attention Eastside cars. Taking a report of a possible OWI. I have seen northbound on East 6th Street from East Court Avenue. It's going to be a gray Lexus sedan that just left the bar and are highly intoxicated. It's found, stopped and making case 2359.

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0: 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We're all good here.
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0: 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Go ahead. Stand by. 130,
1: Adam. 130,
0: Adam. Both cars make an assault that just occurred. 6920 Southwest 9th Street. 6920 Southwest 9th Street. Units at number 10 meet with Timothy. States that he was just assaulted by a male named Ryan who left in a gold SUV last seen westbound on Johnson Court, and he has refused medics.

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0: 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We'll head over that trip and then where you want me for Officer Cuffy.
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0: Put me out, Prospect Park. Suspicious vehicle, white, F-150, no plates, all of us.
1: I mean...
2: 27, Adam.
1: 27, Adam.
2: Could you start medics for an adult male? Alert. Semi-conscious, raving. Highly, highly intoxicated.
1: Tell me.

0: Remedy Westside cars have been breaking. This is 1-1 Adam on a welfare check. 1055 35th Street advice.
1: 105 Adam, clear us assisting. We can go.
0: Copy. 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
2: Go ahead.
0: Both cars make a welfare. 1055 35th Street, 1055 35th Street. So, going to be checking on Ethan Wright, 1971-0122. Former co-worker called Westcom saying that Ethan posted a suicide note on social media. Clyde PD also found a concerning post about 1.5 hours ago, and this address comes from his 1027 information. If you locate him or have an outcome, give Westcom a call.
2: Copy.
1: Okay.
0: 122
1: Adam. 122 Adam. Keep bouncing me off my trip real quick. Put me on traffic stop.
0: Where you at?
1: North Union and Guthrie. I will play John, Sam, George, 822, occupied by one of us.
0: 22 Adam, traffic, North Union and Guthrie in 9 minutes.

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1: This is our second time out here tonight, correct?
0: Stand by. Do you have any West Lake Carson coming for a priority missing report, 1903 College Avenue?
2: Wonderful, Adam. I'll be wrapping up here in a second. Can you clear me out the warning? I can go.
0: Copy.
2: 485, Adam. I can also assist if need be.
0: Yeah, I'm going to have you take the steps here in a second that just is in progress as well. And 112, Adam, it's going to be a missing report at 1903 College Avenue. Meet with Teresa. Her 17-year-old daughter took off about 2 hours ago. She has some mental and intellectual disabilities and unknown where she's at.
2: Copy.
0: And 145, Adam, stand by. 139. Both guards make a theft in progress, 2121 University Avenue. This is going to be Metro by T-Mobile. The primary caller that is a passerby, no longer in the area, that stated a black male, gray shirt, broke in and appeared to be stealing wires.
2: Copy. 501 Baker.
0: 501 Baker.
2: You can clear the DPQ on 31st. I advise them, and I'll start that way as well.
0: Copy, thank you.
3: MC8, DP.
0: MC8.
3: This is complete, and can you show me out of service for the evening, please?
0: Copy.
2: Five oh four Baker.
0: The
2: UTL on the public assistance short back in.
0: Copy. West Lake Cars Fire Rescue now to the 5700 block at Urbandale on a convulsion. They'll advise at 12 minutes.

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1: Good.
0: Well, guards make suspicious activity 122 East Phillips Street. 122 East Phillips Street. Caller advisors, two black males and one white male, all wearing backpacks that were trying to get into cars, and the caller has a video to show us. It happened about 10 to 15 minutes ago. It's got one white male wearing red shorts, one black male that has a beanie or bandana, black shirt, jeans, black shoes, and a backpack, and the white male was wearing all black. So it's two white males and one black male.
1: Copy. 5-1 Baker, DP.
0: 5-1 Baker.
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1: 503 Baker.
0: 503 Baker.
2: I'll assist on you, spell up. 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
0: We've heard in the notes it looks like there was a primary caller, didn't have contact for Ethan, and just said they live nearby. You know, it's Texas, okay?
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0: 122
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0: This gentleman has already been stopped for this. Just clear me advised and put me back on that theft report.
1: Copy.

0: Right, Larry Baker. I just got flagged down. Sounds like these kids are in the parking lot of 40 East McKinley, possibly.
1: 503, that was 40 East McKinley?
0: Correct. North side of McKinley, just to the east of South Union.
1: Copy. 35 Adam and 36 Adam, direct.
2: Copy, I'm direct. I'm just getting some photos from the security cameras on these people.
1: Copy that.
0: Sounds like they might have dropped off the kid with red shorts, so it's just two now, but we'll see.
1: Copy. We've just got two males right now. Looks like one white male wearing all black and one black male in a beanie or bandana. Black shirt, jeans, black shoes, and a backpack.

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0: 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Any Westside cars I can break for a person down, 1011 University, 1011 University.
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0: 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Along with 503 for info.
2: Go ahead.
0: 139, 145 Adam, making 1201 East Leach. 1201 East Leach on a missing juvie. Meeting with Muna, said her 11-year-old son, Zachariah, is missing. Light-skinned black male, red shirt, red shorts, was supposed to be at a friend's house. Mom talked to the friend and advised he didn't see her son at all today. Was lasting around 1600 hours.
3: I'm a 5 Adam DP.
0: 5 Adam.
3: Check's okay tonight.
0: Copy, thank you.
3: I'm a 5 Adam.
0: 5 Adam.
3: We can take that suspicious in the 12.
0: Thank you, I'll show you on it.

0: 501 Baker D2.
1: 501.
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1: Copy, looking in a second.

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1: 10 Adam.
0: Can you have 501 give me a call when he gets the chance?
1: Yeah, 501.
2: Hold on now.

0: for Car Central that can break for a welfare, 218 6F, 218 6F.
1: 504, I can go.
0: Copy, 504. Let me know if you can take this and advise. 218 6F outside the Fleming building. There's a male, Hispanic or Asian, on the ground. He appears to be breathing faintly. Caller is no longer with him. Advise on medics.
1: Copy, I'll advise.
0: Thank you.

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1: Caller's not answering the door. You want to give Michelle back and see if you come out and talk to me quick?
0: Stay away.
1: 147 AM. We'll be clearing out here. Patrol is unadvised. We'll just file a 4 with a second car.
0: 504.
2: That should be good if they want to slow flow this way, just in case.
0: 479 meters.
1: Yeah, you can clear supplies and we'll start heading that way.
0: Coming.

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0: Got this guy with a citation over tonight.
1: Coming.

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0: Go ahead and show me out with the bicyclist just to the west of southeast 3rd and the tunnel.
1: Copy.

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1: 35 Adam?
0: I'll be advised on that, and unless somebody else has found something regarding these juveniles, I think I'll probably be UTL.
1: 136 Adam and 503 Baker.
2: Team traffic.
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0: Could I have a case number for runway?
1: 12 Venom, case number 15961-15961. Correction, it's going to be 981. 15981.
0: Copy, thank you.
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1: 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Keep me at the net. 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
0: 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You can put us back in advice.
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1: 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He's asking for 35 Adam. I'm with him.
0: I apologize. 135, Adam.
1: Sorry, go ahead.
0: Channel 3 for 39.
1: Got it. 144, DP.
0: 24, Adam.
1: Okay, this guy dropped off, so the case will be sent.
0: Come here.

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1: Any suspicious activity, 1525 East 13th Street, 1525 East 13th. Climate caller advises they were walking by, and this was supposed to be a bait, an abandoned duplex, and there was five males that came running outside. Couldn't give any more descriptions. It was southbound on Florida's where they took off.
0: Copy.
1: One twenty-one Adam.
0: 1 Guthrie with Queen Frank Frank 412. All right.
1: 21 Adam has traffic. 1 Guthrie in 53 minutes.

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0: 145 Adam. Just to verify, at the beginning it says broadcast, and in the middle it says doesn't need to broadcast, so do you want me to broadcast this or not? Just to verify.
1: Just until it says doesn't need to broadcast.
0: Copy. Additional cars on a runaway juvie. Last seen leaving the address of 1201 East Leech Avenue is a Zakaria Ugasuk. Date of birth 7/31/2014. Last seen wearing red shorts and red pants, about 5'2", 108 pounds. 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
0: 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Case made tonight.
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0: 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X-ray King Nora 4011. Occupied by 2 all of us.
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0: 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Two vehicle collision.
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1: Go ahead.
0: VA police is requesting our assistance. Sounds like they have a patient at the hospital that they found some drugs on and want us to transport to PCJ.
1: Copy, that's fine.
0: Copy, you want to run?
2: Go ahead.
0: Make the VA, 3600 30th Street, meet with VA police. They have one in custody and would like assistance transporting.
1: Copy.

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0: Adam. This is my 24 Adam at 27 Adam with the warning tonight.
1: Copy.

0: Non lo so, però.
1: Buono, però.
0: Sì, adesso che non so, però. Well, the person who will check him okay in Prospect. Okay in Prospect Road. Call advised that they almost hit somebody that was pushing a cart in the street on MLK. Okay.
2: Copy. Hey, Adam, I'll take an advice. I literally just drove to that intersection. I'll double check, make sure no one's there.
0: Copy, 12 Adam, you're in.

0: Oh, yeah, I don't do too.
1: Good.
0: Hey, we're back on the sidewalk. We'll be 10 minutes.
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1: Copy, I'm going to send you this as well for a check. 2515 East Tiffin. 2515 East Tiffin Avenue. It's going to be checking on a Gertrude. She supposedly works here at the group home, and her daughter Mildred can no longer get a hold of her.
0: Copy.

0: 1 5 Adam.
1: 1 5 Adam.
0: Need a staff report, 21st and Forest. 21st and Forest, meet with Jim. He'll be outside here somewhere. I said someone just stole his bike. He'll be wearing a no shirt, black shorts, and he'll be a white male.

0: 21 on. Can I 24 Adam?
1: Good.
0: Close powers, make a vandal that just occurred, 3309 East 26th Street. 3309 East 26th Street, meet with Helen, said that she was in bed and someone threw a rock through her front window. Do not see any vehicles or hear anything.
2: Okay.
1: Okay.

0: Wonderful, Adam. Send that one away, Adam. Both cars make the intersection of 36 and Ingersoll on a dispute. There's a Lyft driver that says the passenger is refusing to get out of the car and not yelling and screaming on the phone.
1: Copy.
2: One on one, Adam.
3: Yeah, there's more from the VA and not the Polk County.
0: Copy. One on one, Adam, and 112, Adam. Our car's going to be in a white Nissan row with all the flashers on.
1: Copy.

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0: 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She was working at work. She'll contact her daughter.
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0: Paris Mayfield Bridge, 926 Oakridge Drive. Building 401, unit number 6, meeting with Jennifer. They said there are a bunch of people that don't live here threatening her daughter and causing issues.
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1: 12, Adam.
0: 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We'll be tonight.
1: Copy.

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0: 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Yeah, problem parties are GOA. I'm going to look around and see if the cars are here, but ain't nobody out here.
1: I'm 46 Adam.
2: Correct, thank you.

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0: 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You can clear me.
1: Alright.
2: One 12 Adam.
1: 12 Adam.
2: You helped me out with a traffic stop. 35th and Ingersoll with a black Mercedes with no plates.
1: 12 Adam, that's traffic. 35th and Ingersoll, 135.

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0: 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You tonight.
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0: 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Now you make this cruelty, 1210 Emma, 1210 Emma Avenue. Call our advice, there's a silver car parked in the street with two dogs inside of it that have been barking for a while.
1: Copy.

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1: Tell me.

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0: Of course, makes a special activity. It's going to be the 3200 block of Southeast 20th Street. They have three black males, one wearing a white shirt, one wearing a gray shirt, and a black hoodie, trying to get in the cars.
1: Go ahead.

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0: Semi 139. Both cars will get the speed 6920 Southwest 9th. 6920 Southwest 9th Street, unit number 10, is return trip meet with Tiffany V. Having issues with the mother of his girlfriend.
1: Copy. Can I get who was out there earlier on our campus?
0: Nice.

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0: You can disregard those cars going to suspicious acts. I checked the area and UTL and nobody made themselves known or wanted the vehicle while I was out there.
2: One video.
1: One video, Adam.
2: You let my partner know I'm not here with the vehicle owner.
1: 35, Adam.
3: Good.
1: 30 Adam's out with the
4: vehicle. Understood. I'm here at the registered address. Speaking to someone here who says that he knows about it. Stand by.
1: Copy. 132 Adam.
3: Right.
1: And 133 Adam. Well, 146 Adam said that he drove through the area and he did not see anything. Are you guys UTL as well?
3: You can lay down for a second. I've just got here.
1: Tell
2: me. 500, no, there's not. No,
3: pull over.
1: 500. Come here. And 33 Adam and 32 Adam, none of it's going to be related. We have a suspicious vehicle. It looks like a white vehicle in the middle of the street in front of 3618 Southeast 18th Street. It looks like these kids have been going around the south side, maybe trying to steal cars, so it might be related.
3: Copy.

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0: 33 Adam. The caller in that suspicious vehicle willing to move. Come on. Can you call him back and see if he'll talk to me?
1: Say, Mike.

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1: 130 Adam.
0: The owner of the vehicle and the dogs was given a heavily worded advisal. We'll be tonight.
1: Copy.

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1: 2047.
0: I'll call it. Just to the west of southeast, 14th and Hartford. Paul George Paul, 741, PGP, 741. All right.
1: 2047, mass traffic, southeast 14th and Hartford, and west of 205.
0: Thirty-three Adam.
2: Can you run the Idle Play Queen Ocean Boy 679 and tell me where that comes back to?
1: Copy, and that's just suspicious.
2: That's correct.
1: Coming back to a white 2020 Honda Civic, Gray 1, Benitez, out of Woodburn, Iowa.
2: Are you able to find the phone number for the RO?
1: We'll see what we can do.

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0: Can I get that unit on another channel? I think I found an address for that car.
1: Channel 3, 133 Adam.
2: Yeah, I've been going to 3.

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1: 130, Adam.
0: Disregard. 145, Adam.
1: Roger.
0: And 47, Adam.
2: I'm directing the trip now.
0: Copy.

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1: 133 Adam.
2: Right.
0: 1908 East Bell on a harassment report. Meet with Janiyah. Yeah. 133 Adam.
1: Can you also log Ocean Henry Henry 932? Doors open and it looks like it's been run through.
0: Copy.

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0: 2442 Des Moines Street. 2442 Des Moines Street on suspicious activity. Caller advises there's kids running around, possibly raking into cars. There's supposed to be a few of them currently sitting in the middle of the intersection.
1: Copy.

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1: 47 Adam.
0: Everything checked, secure, being called valid. Okay.
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0: I sent you an extra patrol. 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
1: Just put on the board for a second. 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Right now I'm out with a couple people.
0: Copy.

0: 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I'll take your case number.
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1: You're welcome. 218.

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0: And 135 at him.
1: Right.
0: Both cars 3941 Southeast 14th at Quick Trip on a dispute. Staff advised they have a black male, red shirt, black pants. Currently inside the store, he was kicked out, then began to steal items.
1: Copy.
0: 225.

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0: 2442 DeWine Street.
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0: Do you have IDAC come out here? There might be some fingerprints they can lift.
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0: 2910 MLK. 2910 MLK on a suspicious person. Caller advises a white female, white shirt, walking back and forth on the sidewalk and knocking on her door. She has seen her around the neighborhood before.
1: Copy.
0: 228.

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0: Okay, from the east on the ground, and check their MUTL on that suspicious.
1: Copy. And that actually wasn't going to be West Des Moines.
0: Copy, Covets and Feld.
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2: 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Occupied multiple times, all advised.
1: 46 Adam has traffic at East 18th and Grand.

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2: Bud.
0: 63rd and Grand. 63rd and Grand on suspicious activity. This was called in by Westcom. They had somewhere between 2 and 7 kids with a crowbar and a bat that were trying to steal from the fireworks stand. They left eastbound on foot. They just like you to check the area. There's supposed to be one dressed in black and one with no shirt wearing a gray ski mask.
1: Copy.
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0: We know the time delay on this.
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0: I was assisted by 24 Adam and 27 Adam with a written warning. I'll be 10-8.
1: 241.

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0: 4600 Fleur on an accident. There's a semi versus car. We could have medics started.

130 Adam. I'm 139. Both cars a little ways off. 2101 East Virginia. 2101 East Virginia, number 20, on suspicious activity. We had a Spanish-speaking caller, but as they can see, some dark-skinned people in the parking lot trying to get into cars.

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0: 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She's going to leave me online, but I'll go check it out.
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0: 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If I just put 27 item back in.
1: 27 item.
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0: And 139. 12 cars, 4205 Park Avenue, Building 6, Apartment 34. This is a return trip. Caller advises males and females in the building arguing, going in and out of. They're on the second floor.
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1: 122 Adam. Is that girl with the patrol camera? ¿146 Adam?
2: Good.
1: Are you able to assist East with the camera?
2: Copy.
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1: 140 at him.
0: 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I don't want anything else on. Meet you next.
1: Copy.

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1: 27 Adam.
0: We'll be out at 6th in Denver with a Infiniti SUV. Queen Henry Mary 740. Queen Henry Mary 740. We'll be
1: traffic at 6th in Denver.

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0: We'll take confirmer as well.
1: Case is 15,988-15988.
0: Copy, thank you.
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0: 130 Adam, and it's going to be Fluid Driving Thornton with Iowa plate Lincoln Henry Robert 113. Looks like one Oliver.
1: 130 Adam, the Chevy hit Fluid and Thornton.

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1: Go ahead.
2: Maybe it's Southwest 7th and Leach Avenue with Iowa 10 tag, Adam Frank Frank 4242. And then that's my number.
1: That was Adam Frank Frank 424? Traffic at Southwest 7th and Leach. Eastside Cars, medics en route to 1309 E17. Some breathing problems. We'll advise at 403.

0: attention with Des Moines cars, special attention Des Moines Southside cars. Taking a report of a possible shooting. 1580 McKinley. Caller advised two people broke into the house and shot his friend and are holding him hostage. 39, I'll show you on it. 503.
1: 502, I'll be in route.
0: Copy. 500.
2: 500, copy. 500, copy. 130, I'm clearer than advisable. I'll go on that.
0: Copy. And Southside cars, this is a possible swatting call. It did come in on a 911 line, but it was a 911 only phone. This address is not good on McKinley. It does come back as a good address on East McKinley, but the caller was insistent that it was just McKinley.

0: Whatever, so you able to ping that phone at all?
1: Negative, it's a 911 only phone.
0: Got it. Since the East McKinley address is good, do we want to try that first? And head east from there. Just does some checkout.
1: 130 Adam.
2: 130 Adam,
0: I'll
2: head to that one.
1: Copy.
0: Check with 503, make sure he's good with that.
1: 503.
0: Yeah, I have background. We're going to the east side first.
1: That's correct.
0: Copy.
1: 30 Adam, 39, I'll show you that way.
3: Or I'll head west if you want to send another central car that way.
1: Copy. 143 Adam.
4: Go ahead.
1: I'll see you on this 1500 block of McKinley.
2: 33 Adam.
0: Next to a house.
1: Yes, it does.
2: Okay.
1: 133 Adam.
2: Alright, my radio turned down. You can clear me and put me wherever you need me.
1: Copy. I'll show you on this 1580 McKinley. If you went ahead towards East McKinley and checked that side, my partner said she was able to get an Annie Alley, and she attached a screenshot. It came back towards East Army Post.
2: Copy. 130 Adam. My CAD is not updated. What address am I going to?
1: 1580 East McKinley. And 124 Adam.
5: Good.
1: Both cars are systematics on the psychiatric 4037 Bedoin. There's a male that's bipolar and schizophrenic and is hearing voices.
5: Got it.
1: 409.
0: 39. Let's try to find a phone number for that east address.
1: Copy.
6: 27 Adam.
1: 27 Adam.
6: We wrote gates and some tickets. We'll go take that psychiatric for those two cars.
1: 121 Adam.
4: I'm direct, thank you.
1: 24 Adam.
5: Appreciate it.

0: I'm 39. We have a trip from February. It was a medic call for a female named Margaret. We're going to attempt to call that number.
1: Okay, perfect. Thank you.
0: You're welcome.
2: I'm at 15-8, East McKinley, looks quiet.
0: Copy.

0: 502, the female was going to step out and meet with you.
1: The caller?
0: Negative. The female that lives at this 1580 East McKinley, we had her phone number from Trip History in February. It sounds like everything's going to be fine here.
1: All right, thanks.
0: You're welcome.

0: Five or two.
1: Five or two.
0: We spoke to the female at East McKinley. Everything's fine.
1: Copy.
2: File 4, circle is checked over the left side tail. Speed 10-2 over here.
1: I'm sorry, 143, Adam.
3: Go ahead.
1: Is everything clear on the west side?
3: I was a ways off, and I was yet to make it there.
1: 504.
2: Copy. I'm over here, and I think we have about four other cars roll over this way. Just all good over here.
1: Copy.

0: 27 Adam.
1: Can you give this guy a call back? He's not coming to the door.
0: He's coming.

0: Pilot 2.
1: Pilot 2.
0: Do we need to check anything on Wes McKinley, or are we all good?
1: Everything looks good over there at this time.
0: Copy.
1: Adam, no answer.
2: Copy. So we'll go back to services.
1: Copy.

0: 137.
1: Right.
0: And 139.
2: Right.
0: Both cars, 520 Hackley. 520 Hackley on a Berg in progress. Call our bias. Her ex-husband is here breaking out her windows.
1: Okay.
0: 133 Adam, I'll see you on this as well.
1: Never mind. Hold on a moment.

0: And Southside Cars reference the Bergen Progress. 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Unknown if he's still out there. Caller and her two kids are locked in the bathroom. And all Southside Cars, it looks like he is still there, Virgin Windows.
1: 33 Adam, I'm pulling up.
0: Copy, would you like me to hold him? No, of course, we're going to hold traffic for the south side. Can you let everyone run the south on for the yards?
2: Gray shirt, jeans.
0: Blue shirt and jeans.
2: Hopping the fence.
0: Copy, he's going to be hopping the fence.

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1: I'm behind the fence, taking one into custody now.
0: Okay. Copy, 30, Adam, taking one into custody.

0: No, Southside Cars. It looks like 30 Ave's going to be behind 512 Hackley, taking this male into custody.
1: 33 Adam, not 30 Adam.
0: Correction, 33 Adam.

0: 133 Adam.
1: Go ahead.
0: And this male is also 99 out of Polk County.
1: Copy. Might as well start medics this way. He's bleeding.
0: Copy.
2: Five oh four.
3: Reach for 33 if you have a deal. Use the force on that.
0: I didn't copy you.
3: You check with it to see if you need to use force.
0: Is there a suspect car that needed to use force on this?
1: 133 negative.
0: Copy 503.
3: Thank you.

0: 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Go ahead.
1: Copy.

0: 133, Adam.
1: 133, Adam.
0: Do you have a case number yet?
1: And case will be 15,989-15989.
0: Copy. And can you start IDENT out this way?
1: Dispatch to IDENT.
2: Manager, I remember.
1: Thank you.

0: 39.
1: Hey, Iden's coming this way, right?
0: Yes, they are.
1: Okay. And for your info, Johnson is going to run this individual to the hospital to get checked out. And Johnson's going to also run Nina exposure while he's up there. Larry's going to follow him. Iden can come here and take photos. And then they can go up to the broad lawns and take photos of that individual and Johnson.
0: Copy 92, Adam.
2: Yeah,

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1: 133 Adam.
0: I'm going to be taking this man up to Broadlawn 411. I'm coming.
1: Copy.

0: 1.7 Adam.
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0: 16th and Seneca. Suspicious vehicle. We've taken a couple cars. There's a black Nissan Pathfinder parked sideways in the middle of the street. One person thought it was unoccupied. The other wasn't sure.
1: Yeah.
0: 458.

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0: Copy.

0: 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And 124, Adam.
1: Go ahead.
0: On both cars at E16th and Madison. E16th and Madison, on a suspicious vehicle. Caller advised there's a black Dodge Durango sitting sideways in the middle of the road. I'm sure if it's occupied.
2: 21 Adam, I'll advise.
0: 24 Adam, you're in.

0: 24 item.
1: Yeah, have you been disregarded?
0: Yeah, would it be possible that that's the same trip as 27 items? I just messed up the east and west.
1: Copy.

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1: King, came in at 420.
0: Kevin, thank you.
1: You're welcome.
2: Twenty-seven, Adam.
3: Can you start Croteau? We're gonna need to impound this Pathfinder. It's got front passenger side axle snapped. So let Croteau know. We're gonna have to figure that out.
1: Copy.

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1: 247 Adam.
0: What hospital did they need relief at?
1: I'm not sure. Nobody passed anything along, but it looks like some people up at Broadlands.
0: Copy. Grab my gear. I'll be in route there for relief.
1: Copy.

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0: Our computer is junk. We'll be 1041-108 as a two-man.
1: Copy, how long you guys in?

0: 221, Adam.
1: Good.
0: I'll be checking abandoned 38-30-13. It's an abandoned black 2010 Mitsubishi Outlander. Been there for over a week.
1: 38.

0: 224, Adam.
1: Yeah.
0: 225, Adam. 25, Adam. Both cars, 1422 Osceola, on suspicious activity. There's a smaller RV that's been parked here. Caller thinks someone's living out of it.
1: 24, Adam. I'll take it advised.
0: All right, 25, Adam. You're in.

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1: Go ahead.
0: 1411 Southwest First. 1411 Southwest First on a Berg report. Meet with Marty. Our friends had attempted Berg the warehouse.
1: Copy.
0: East Sackars. Next responding 3126 Southeast Waltham by 654.
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1: West MLK
0: on a vandalism report with Bobby. Reference a parking gate that was damaged.
1: Got it.
0: 225 on him. East 14th and Euclid for an accident and unknown injuries.

0: 25M. We had an iPhone message about a car being in a severe crash. We're not getting a response from everybody. I don't see anything on the camera at all in that intersection, just that point.
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0: So there's 3206 3rd on a bird in progress. I'm not exactly sure what's going on here, but there's maybe a female Alexis that's on scene watching either via camera inside the house or she's outside the house. She said somebody's breaking in. She called somebody, so this is all going to be third-hand information.
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0: Can you put me out at 1571 East McKinley with a homeless encounter? I'll be on the south side of the road up the woods to the east.
1: Yeah. Copy, 1571 East McKinley.

0: 246 on him. Not sure if this is going to be any relation to 242 Adamsburg report, but South Union and Clay on suspicious activity. Caller is concerned there. She was walking by Mullins and saw two people sleeping in a white Buick, 15-minute time delay. He just did a Berg report at 1411 Southwest 1st.
1: Got it.

0: 25, Adam.
1: Go ahead.
0: Do we have any descriptions of a suspect or a vehicle?
1: Well, we tried to get the person to call who was on scene or watching this, and they haven't yet, so we'll give the third hand caller a call back and see if she had any additional.
0: Copy.
1: Adam, 224 Adam, negative. They don't have anything additional.
0: 10-4.
1: Go ahead.
2: Nobody's approaching me, so I'm assuming this caller isn't on scene.
1: Yeah, we are not sure where Alexis is, who's supposed to be there or watching. She still hasn't called in, so we'll call the sister back again, see where she's at again.
2: Copy, this house is secure, and there's nothing moving around.

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1: 240 on him.
0: Can you give the 1017 a call? Have him come meet me by the gates. Last time I came in here, I got stuck inside the lot.
1: Traffic.

24 on him and 25 on him. She's on her way there from Light East High School. What's that, Clarice? My sister's running 24:55 MLK. They'll advise at 7:26.

0: 232 Adam.
1: Yeah.
0: 3200 Southeast 14th, 3200 Southeast 14th at World Liquor and Tobacco on a dispute. Hey, with Natalie, she's not being very cooperative. She said she's being trespassed from here and she's upset about it.
1: Got it.
0: Go ahead.
2: Who's out on the VERC report?
0: That's 242, Adam.
2: Copy. Can I get him on 4?
0: Yep, channel 4, 242, Adam.
3: Yeah, direct.

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1: Go ahead.
0: Got the phone back door. Back in.
1: Copy.

0: there anybody downtown that can take a known problem at Quick Trip 1421 Ingersoll?
1: I
0: have an unknown problem downtown at Quick Trip 1421 Ingersoll. Nobody in.
1: The officer caller.
0: Copy. 504. It shows them to be at 14th and High. There was a female asking for police. There was a guy in the background that wouldn't stop talking to let her talk, so we're not sure what's going on.
1: Okay.
0: 226, Adam.
1: I can go back to 504 until he advises.
0: I'll put you on it.

0: Go ahead.
1: 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We don't have a callback number or anything, do we?
0: We do. 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
1: Go on.
0: You can put me out with 504. Disregard the other car.
1: All right, 226 Adam.
2: Copy. I'm on 535 PO.

0: 504 and 502, has she changed her mind and doesn't want to meet with us, Shay Wilson?
1: Copy that, Wilson 8. Not good for them.
0: Go ahead.
1: Can you log off 92 Adam, please?
0: Copy.

0: Anybody downtown able to break for a commercial alarm, number 1 Lane Drive at Principal Park?
1: 245, advised. Back in.
0: Is there anybody downtown that can assist 244 on them?
2: It's right down the street. Leave me on my trip, but I can slide that way quick.
0: All right, 244 on them and 240 on them. Number 1 Lane Drive at Principal Park on a commercial alarm. 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Drop is a Concourse Beam 2. 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
1: Copy.

0: there anybody east that can assist 226 Adam on an unknown problem, 1816 Des Moines?
1: 502, I'll head that way.
0: 226. Both guys, 1816 Des Moines, 1816 Des Moines on an unknown problem. We have a rapid SOS location, a female crying on the phone, and when we picked it up, she hung up.
2: Copy. Any trip to the streets?
0: There's none here.

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1: Copy.

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0: 24-67.
1: Go ahead.
0: Get that case number, please.
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0: 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I'll be back in UTL.
1: Copy.

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0: 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And then I'll have a male for the, excuse me, female for the wagon.
1: Sorry, a male or a female?
0: A female.
1: Copy, 261.
0: 261.
1: Gonna have a female to go at South Union and Clay.
0: Wait. 42 Adam, I'll meet him outside the TAC office.
1: Copy. 261.
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1: Right.
0: Have you made an accident on the freeway at number 4, I-235 westbound, right at the 63rd Street? There's a black Jeep and a black Toyota Tundra involved.
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1: May I have a case number?
0: Copy, thanks. You're welcome. 26 Adam, 1431 East 40th, 1431 East 40th on an abandoned wrecked car. Looks like a black Chevy Malibu that's been there since February.
2: Yep.
0: 203 Adam.
2: Sorry about that. I drove by and checked on 501 Strip. He checked okay. He's just waiting for the big bill.
0: Okay, 501.
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0: That vehicle moves. Can you cancel Crow Toll for me?
1: Heavy. T-34 Adam.
2: T-34 Adam.
1: 1516 Evergreen. 1516 Evergreen, apartment 1, building C, for some found property. Meet with Jolene. She found a wallet.

0: East High Fire is going to be responding 701 Southeast 26th Court, I'll advise 806.
1: Five oh four.
0: Can you call the records desk for Beth, please?
1: Aye.
0: East High Fire is my first running 4325 East 29th, I'll advise 807.

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1: Go ahead.
0: Hey, can you see if anybody has an unlock kit? I have a woman on the curb that, an elderly woman locked her keys in the car.
1: Is there anybody close to the airport with an unlock kit? Is there anybody close to the airport with an unlock kit? 257?
0: Copy. Can you start whoever unlocks cars the cheapest, please?
1: Copy.

0: 61.
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0: 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Any others?
1: No, if I'm aware of, I'll show you around.
0: Okay.

0: 242, Adam. 44, Adam.
1: Go ahead.
0: MC2. Okay, six and Jerry on a mental health issue. Meet Jermaine says that he's been calling several times how his kids are in trouble because the FBI is harassing him and other people are bothering him. He is going to be on foot. He's a black male, white shirt, blue shorts. You believe this is going to be the male that was from the Quick Trip 1421 Ingersoll?
2: Copy. Yes, your foot patrol's available for that.
0: Dispatched a foot patrol.
3: 617.
0: 617, are you available for a trip?
3: Yeah, go ahead.
0: Okay, it's going to be 6th and Cherry for a mental health issue meeting in Jermaine, having some issues today, thinking that his kids are in trouble and that the FBI is harassing him. He's a black male, white shirt, blue shorts.
3: Copy. Myself in 4901. Head that way.
0: All right, mobile crisis is headed that way as well. 242 Adam and 44 Adam, you can disregard.
1: Copy, thanks.

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1: Adam.
0: This check's okay. It's employer. Show us in.
1: Copy.

0: 25 Ingersoll at First Mid Bank and Trust. On behalf of the CEO, meet with James, the branch manager. Worked the trip yesterday. He wants to propose trespass for your
1: Copy that.

0: 501.
1: 501.
0: Base number.
1: One five nine nine seven.
0: Thanks.
2: Air nine.
3: I'm pretty sure the two streets that are up are the same. If you want to disregard AR4, we'll just search that whole area.
1: All right, AR4. AR4. Dispatch animal control, AR4.
2: AR4.
1: AR9 is on a similar trip in your area. She's going to search for your dog as well. It's probably the same as hers.

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1: Good.
0: 414 Scandia, 414 Scandia on suspicious activity. Meet with Bob, Rooms of Black Lexus, George Union, correction, George Yankee, Zebra 061, that's parked in the street now facing the wrong direction. He said three black males got out, left, walking eastbound on Scandia. They were blocking the neighbor's driveway, unknown on weapons. They're about 20 years old. We'll run that plate.
1: Copy.
0: That comes back on a black 2008 Lexus 350, registered to an address in Grimes.
1: Got it.

0: 4901.
1: Where are you, Joe? At 6 and Cherry, and also check with Dart. They don't know where this individual's at. Do you have a callback for him?
0: I do. I can try to call him.
1: Thank you.

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1: 226 Adam.
0: Red tactics. I'll be back in.
1: 828. Downtown cars, SE's responding 1912 Grand. 828.

0: Joy at him.
1: Joy at him.
0: Gee, this trip is going to take me to 1442 31st. Can you put that in the strip? 1442 31st. I'm going to drive over there real quick and try to talk to this lady.
1: Copy.

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0: My computer's not working. What's the welfare at the Walgreens?
1: It's going to be a white female in a black dress, no shoes. The caller thought she was acting like she needed assistance. That was on the sidewalk there.
0: Copy, I'll take that.
1: Copy, thank you.

0: 501.
1: 501.
0: Permission to hold a suit over trespass and suspicious activity over the time?
1: That's fine. First available.

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1: Go ahead.
0: Could you bill me a welfare check at 2806 Floor Drive, apartment 209?
1: Copy.

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1: 226 Adam.
0: Can you check with 502? 232 Adams requesting assistance on that suspicious activity. And wants me to come down there.
1: 502. Permission for 226 Adam to go help South on that suspicious activity.
0: I'll take a look at it.
1: Copy, 232 Adam was requesting his assistance.
0: Yeah, it's fine.
1: All right, 226 Adam.
0: I'm direct. I'll head on that way.
1: Okay.

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1: Yeah, Dan, I'm going.
0: 208 out of DP. Show me with the criminal trespass vehicle in service.
1: Copy. 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I'll advise at 857.

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1: Standby 2.
0: Both cars, 1907 Carpenter, 1907 Carpenter at the Fulton County Health Department on the dispute over trespass. Meet with Carmen, the staff. There's a Abraham here that's been previously trespassed, black male, black hoodie, and black pants, currently on the southwest corner of the building by the vending machines.
1: Copy.

0: 232, Adam.
1: Go ahead.
0: Hey, we're on the phone with the RO, and sounds like this is going to probably be a stolen vehicle that we're out on. We have three black males walking eastbound on Wilmer's from Southeast 4th to Southeast 5th. One's wearing a black sweatshirt, or a blue sweatshirt. Others are wearing all black. They're might be at Southeast 5th now. If the car is coming to respond, could come help us nab them up.
1: Okay, Southeast 5th and Wilmer's is where they're at?
0: Yeah, they were walking eastbound from Southeast 4th and Wilmer's, so I'm guessing in that area there. I think 231 Adam might have eyes on here soon.
1: Okay.
2: Southeast 5th and Wilmer's sitting on the east side of the road right at the intersection.
1: Copy, they're now Southeast 5th and Wilmer's. Is there anybody that can head that way? We'll ask on Channel 4 if those cars can come.

0: 15.
1: That's right.
2: Reach out, I'm on that way. Polson's going to stay with the vehicle because they got the keys for it, so make sure they can't get back to it and take off.
0: Okay, do you guys need additional help from patrol officers or just who you have there?
2: No, it looks like they're being taken into custody right now by Oswald and Evan. I'll advise.
0: Copy. All cars, we're in all traffic for the south side. South A, 5th, and Wilmer's trying to take 3 into custody. Advise if you need more help.
2: Looks like all 3 are in custody. You can resume. Thank you.
0: Copy. All 3 in custody. We're going to resume traffic at 906. 503.

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Charlie. 907, other car in there.

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0: Did you have traffic in there?
1: I would have for 504.
0: I was just going to make them aware that that is going to be a stolen vehicle in Scandia, and they had three in custody.
1: Copy form.
0: 907.

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1: 221 Adam.
0: Our prisoner at Broad Lawns is ready for jail now. We'll take the wagon and can run it by 502. Just let them know we don't need a relief anymore.
1: Copy. 261.
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0: All car 6202 Winona, 6202 Winona, on a suicide threat. You mean meeting with CB here? She said she's a danger to herself, but not other people. She says that she's got a plan to jump off a bridge, possibly. She's home alone here. She's 46 years old. She's not feeling violent, and she'd like bubble crisis. Yesterday she went to the hospital.
4: Two-ten, Adam. You can disregard that, Adam. I'll go with mobile crisis.
0: All right. Go away, Adam.
5: I'll be direct. Thanks.
0: Downtown Cars Ministry is planning 1420 Mulberry Hill. Advise at 910.
3: MC2. I'm a 2-man. I can just take it by myself.
0: Okay. 210, Adam.
2: Here we go.
0: 910. And 8 Adam and 210 Adam, copy. Another 3610 Tawana. 3610 Tawana, on issue to a trespass. We have the manager here. They have former residents that keep coming back. A James Carr Jr., black male, white shirt and jeans. He came on foot. Connor's going to be in the office.
2: Yep.
0: 9-11.

0: 225, Adam.
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0: Both cars, E-17th and Grand. E-17th and Grand on a mental health issue. MC and care are unavailable at this time. We've got a male here walking westbound on Grand. He's Hispanic male wearing all black, saying very inappropriate things to the callers. Very young daughter. He's also stopping random people on the street.
1: Copy.
0: 912 and Westside Cars, medics are responding 5904 Crown Lane on public assistance. We'll advise at 912.

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1: Hey, can you tell me what time this call came in, please?
0: 8:23.
1: Copy, thank you.
0: You're welcome.
2: 2:24, Adam.
0: Go ahead.
2: Okay, 7:40.
0: 15998.
1: 2:40, Adam.
2: Thank you.
0: You're welcome. 2:40, Adam.
3: Sorry about that. Can I have one of you guys on another channel for some research, please?
0: Yep, channel 3.

0: 232 on them. Will one of you be able to break to go do the LME report? We don't have anybody in citywide except one Westside car.
1: Copy. We might have to take care of it via phone. Did that operator, the daughter of the RO, call in by chance and leave her number?
0: Yeah, she did. It's on the board.
1: Copy. We'll give her a call.
0: Copy. I'll just assign it to you. Thank you. Her number's in the trip.
1: Thank you.

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1: Go ahead.
0: Any more calls on this guy?
1: Negative.
0: Caller, want to meet?
1: Negative.
0: Not the MPTL. I'm going to be back in.
1: Copy. So right. Prayers are in.

Downtown Cryosmetics are responding 801 Grand. They're responding on a fire alarm, and Eastside Cryosmetics responding to 1801 Marion on an unknown problem at 917.

East Side Car Factory is responding. 1300 block of East 36th Court for smoke in the area. Low advise at 919. AR-9. Fluid Park, Fluid Park for an injured possum just north of here in the northbound lanes of traffic.

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1: What?
0: Bus cars 3503 East 8. 3503 East 8 on suspicious activity. Meet James. He's going to be mowing the lawn. He said people across the street told the caller that he had squatters inside.
1: Got it. Got it.

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0: Got the one from Broad Lawns near Grants County.
1: Copy. Go ahead.
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1: 4901.
0: Can you put 617 and I out 300 block of 6 with a suspicious full advice?
1: What, 100 block of 6?
0: 300.
1: Copy, 300 block of 6. Go ahead.
2: Can we get a case number, please, and then wagon for three juvies?
1: Do you want the case number assigned to the LMV or the suspicious activity?
2: It's all one thing, but the LMV would be fine.
1: Copy, standby. I'll put the case number under the LMV, 16,000.
2: Copy, thank you.
1: And did you guys make contact with her?
2: Yeah, the RO's picking her up, and they're going to head over this way to recover the vehicle here momentarily.
1: Copy. 261.
3: 61.
1: We're going to have three juveniles to go at 41, actually, sorry, Southeast 5th and Wilmer's.
3: Okay, it's going to be a little bit. We got an adult on board.
1: 232, Adam.
2: Copy, direct. Okay. We're going to be in the 400 block of Scandia.
1: Copy, 400 block of Scandia. Go ahead.
3: Advise, he's moving along in service.
1: Copy.
0: 4901, DP.
1: 4901.
0: This is by 617, we advise, we're in.
1: Copy.

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1: 504.
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0: All right, clear the house. 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You disregard my backup. Be back in.
1: All right, 27 Adam, you're in as well.

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1: 25 Adam.
0: Do you make the staff report at 1600 East Euclid? 1600 East Euclid. I'll meet with Bobby.
1: Copy.
0: 933.

0: 221, Adam. Standby 226, Adam.
1: 226,
0: Adam. Both cars will be making a suicide threat at 1513 hole, 1513 hole, number 112 MC and carrier unavailable. Caller was a friend, Sapphire, or correction, caller was Sapphire with 988 crisis line. She received a call from a female named Jerrica Austin who stated that she is overdosed on some medications. The call was received at 922. She said she sounded incoherent and was hard to understand. We have previous calls with the cell phone number that she provided to this address. They were also for suicide threats with a female named Jerrica. No answer when we tried to call her.

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1: Go ahead.
0: Let me check on a stalled vehicle on the freeway at the 4 mile marker westbound, right at 63rd Street, just before the exit of Buick Encore. They ran out of gas.
1: Jeremy.
0: Highway helper has been notified.
2: Adam,
0: go ahead.
2: We advise you, we're both in.
0: Both cars, 4825 Merle Hay. 4825 Merle Hay at McDonald's for the street of her trespass. He was Albert, the assistant manager. Has an intoxicated male sleeping on the bench inside, white male, black shirt, and khaki pants.

0: 226-7.
1: Go ahead.
0: Yeah, that's number for management or a key holder.
1: I'm trying to get a hold of one.

0: 660P.
1: Go ahead.
0: Yeah, I have eyes down here. Could you bill myself and 608 a follow-up trip at Laurel Cemetery?
1: What was your DP from Fleur?
0: You should be advised.
1: Copy at Laurel Cemetery. I'll show you in 608 on there.
0: Thank you.

0: 21 Adam and 26 Adam, Grandview Security is going to head that way.
1: Copy, thank you.
2: Thank you much.

0: 226, Adam.
1: Go ahead.
0: Erica Austin no longer resides here. Campus security is saying she moved out about a month ago.
1: Copy.
0: Two thirty-two, Adam. My computer's not working. Can you tell me the case number one more time?
1: Yeah, stand by. I think it was 16,000. Yeah, 16,000.
0: Okay, thank you.

0: 61.
1: 61.
0: Book 1 County. We'll be around to scan you.
1: Copy.
2: 226 out. Are you guys able to ping that phone based off the call?
1: Yep, that's what I was just talking to 502 about that. We're going to go ahead and ping it.
2: Copy.

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0: Keep Kinsey's UTL, Grand Rapids, Jefferson Address next.
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0: 1104 Fremont for dispute with a weapon. Male name Frederick Bell is here, flashing a handgun, black male, wearing red shorts, white tank top collar, said he's on parole and not supposed to be there.
1: Copy. Does your caller have him at an apartment or is he outside or in a vehicle?

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1: Go ahead.
0: You're going to show us UTL for now, and I saw you had the dispute pop up with a weapon in the 43. It's not too far off from the east side. Do you want to see? 502 wants to go take care of that real quick.
1: Okay. 502.
0: 502, that's fine. Put me on the dispute at Burger King, I'll advise.
1: Copy. 21 Adam and 26 Adam, 1104 Fremont.

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1: Yeah. 42 out of you can put me on that delay device.
0: Copy.
2: 225 Adam.
0: 225 Adam.
2: Page number.
0: 16001 16001.
2: Copy.

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1: Bravo.
0: 504, permission to hold a dispute over the same.
1: Correct.
0: Copy.
1: 226, huh?
0: 226, Adam.
1: Yeah, I'm going to be pulling up on this shortly. Can you give the caller a call back, see if they're going to let us in the house or check his whereabouts?
0: Copy.

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1: 240 on him.
0: Can you show me en route to 3200 Indianola, apartment 20, to take this juvenile, meet his mom, release him to her custody? Starting mileage is going to be 76.4.
1: Copy.

0: 26 at him, 221 at him, and 242 at him. Our caller says now he's outside, and it was a BB gun, and everything's fine there, and that we didn't need to come.
1: Copy. This show and him wanted a boat.
0: Okay. Did you say it's showing Frederick anything?
1: I guess I'm asking you. I haven't had a chance to look the trip up. Let's try to get over here.
2: 42 out of my attached to me is 1099 for parole violation.
0: Copy. I'll still show you guys headed that way. Are you pulling up 26 Adam?
1: Yep. I'll still treat it as if it's real gun for now until we find out otherwise. I'll let you know.
0: Copy. If you're pulling up, we're going to hold traffic for 226 Adam, 1104 Fremont.

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2: We're 10-2 here for now, he's gone.
0: Okay, he's gone at this time. Do you want me to resume? When I was just on the phone with him a minute ago, he said he was still there getting ready to leave. FYI.
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0: Standby 242, Adam, do you want me to resume? All right, all cars are going to continue to hold for the east side, 1104 Fremont.

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0: 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Are you guys good there or continue to hold?
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0: 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We're going to continue to hold 1104 Fremont.
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1: Okay, channel 4, unit 32 possibly has eyes on him.

0: Adiós.
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0: Copy. 622, last eyes on him. No shirt. Where'd you last see him? 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
1: Just south of the wash and dry in the alley. He's running back towards his house.
0: Copy, running back towards his house, last time, south of the wash and dry in the alley.

0: 622.
1: Can we set up a perimeter?
0: Copy. They're on channel 4. 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
1: Go ahead.
2: Do you want me to head towards that suicide threat on hold?
1: No, we're still trying to ping that phone.

0: 234 on them.
1: Go ahead.
0: Stand by. Is there anybody who sounds like an SS 234 on them on their China 311 East McKinley?
2: Two thirty one on him. I'll be clearing here a second. That's just that I can go with him.
0: All right, 234 on him and 231 on him. 311 East McKinley. 311 East McKinley on Air China. There's a Nissan Pathfinder in the middle of the road with children left alone inside. Plate George Adam Robert 928. Caller says that a black male, gray jacket, brown shirt, black pants got out and walked into the building. And then walk back. They're not sure what's going on. Now he's headed back into the building.
2: Copy.
0: It comes back to that address on a silver 2012 Nissan Pathfinder, registered to apartment 17.
1: Copy. I'll take an advice.
0: All right, 231 Adam, you're in. Go ahead.
3: I'll take that accident on East 28.
0: Copy.
3: Two sixty one. Got the 2 GV south. We'll be en route to the courthouse to get them fingerprints. If you can give them a call, let them know we're coming.
0: Copy, I'll give them a call.

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0: They need you at 901 East University, 901 East University, to recover a firearm under case 16002. 16002, they also need you for a picture.
1: Interrupt.
0: How many juveniles did you say?
1: We have two juveniles.
0: Copy.

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0: Sorry, it doesn't want medic now.
1: 226M, and copy, see again.
0: My gentleman wanted medics, but he's now disregarding them, so never mind. Thank you.
1: Okay.

Central Cars Fire Department's route to 2103 Ingersoll, permit 18 on a fall, they'll advise. Central Cars Fire Department's route to 23 Davis Avenue, an unconscious person, they'll advise. 1022.

0: AR9. AR9. AR4. Yeah, I just want to let you guys know I have a sick animal trip that just came in.
1: Hi, I'll take a look at it as soon as I'm off the phone here.
0: All right, thank you.

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1: Zephyr 204, Adam.

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1: 234 Adam.
0: Kids check okay. I advise father. I'll be 10-8.
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1: Copy, 622.
2: Two forty Adam. Assisted with these arrests, have this kid dropped off. Any mileage is 78.2. I'll be 10-8.
1: Copy.
3: Copy.
1: I'm on the phone. Standby.

0: 204, Adam. I'm on the phone with Mr. Locksmith now.
1: Perfect, thank you. Yeah, just let me know in ETA when they get back with you.
0: All cars, stand by, driving unless it's an emergency.

0: 204, Adam. They'll be en route. I don't have an ETA. They'll call back with it.
1: So you might as well give me a case number.
0: Sir, a central car that can assist 240 Adam on an unknown problem, 800 Pioneer Road. All right, 240 Adam. Both cars, 800 Pioneer Road, 800 Pioneer Road, assist fire department. They're responding on a known problem there. Caller wouldn't answer any questions and said they needed the fire department for medical, well, for needed an ambulance. Ready. 10:29. 2:34, Adam.
2: Two thirty-four, Adam.
0: 1130 East Army Post Road. 1130 East Army Post Road on a burglary report. That'll be at the American Music Center.
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1: 420 East 24th. Unit 32, 420 East 24th.
0: Yeah, that's correct.
1: Copy.

0: 502.
1: Go ahead.
0: Yeah, reference the welfare check on the suicidal person. Apparently she shut her phone off and we're not able to get any information on it on a ping.
1: Copy. I guess we'll be UTL at this time.
0: Copy.
1: 224, Adam.
0: 224, Adam.
1: Or please.
0: One six zero zero five, 16005.

0: 204, Adam. The locksmith will be en route ETA 20 minutes.
1: Perfect. Thank you.
0: You're welcome. 1033.

0: 240 Adam.
1: 240 Adam.
0: You can disregard the other unit. Go ahead and keep on sending fire. He says he swallowed a piece of iron to hurt himself. Maybe one. For now.
1: 622, you're back in.
2: Okay.
1: Mobile crisis is tied up on another trip right now. In C2. Yeah, they're still tied up on another trip, 24.
0: Well, can't open her.
2: That's okay. All right.
1: They're still tied up on another trip.

0: See if they're going at him.
1: 231 at him.
0: You can clear me from the scan district again, just assisted, and I'll take the theft report at High B.
1: Copy.

0: 240, Adam.
1: 240, Adam.
2: Sorry, I didn't hear your traffic. If you had sent mobile crisis, you can disregard them. They're going to transport Hannah to Methodist. I'll follow them there. Can you go ahead and give me a case number for this?
1: Yeah, your case number is 16006-16006, and they're tied up right now. Mobile crisis is.
2: Sounds good. You can take me off of their list. I'll take care of this.
1: Copy.

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1: 234, Adam. Your case number 16007, 16007.
0: Copy, thank you.
1: You're welcome, 1038.

0: 208 at him. Stand by 210 at him.
1: Good.
0: 208 at him, 210 at him, 1206 15th Street, 1206 15th Street on a domestic near Tazi. Apparently his mother just called him and said there's some sort of a child dispute there.

0: Yeah, which one are you going to check on?
1: I get the dispute 800 broad.
0: Okay, I have 244, Adam, on it. I'll put you on it, too.
1: Okay, copy that.
0: Adam, 504 is going to assist you on that trip.
2: Okay, I'll come up on your tail.
0: Copy.
3: 261, Adam.
0: 261, Adam.
3: Can I get 232, Adam, on another channel?
0: 232, Adam. Can you go to channel 3 for 261, Adam?
4: Okay.
0: 1042.
4: Two thirty-two, Adam.
5: I know we're still on our trip on Scandia. Could you build a separate trip at 2025 King for a burglary report and issue me a case number for that, please?
0: Stand by.

0: 232 Adam, the trip, or the case number for the King trip is 16007, 16007. I'm sorry, scratch that. It's 16008, 16008. Yep. 1043.
1: 210 Adam, DP.
0: 210 Adam.
1: Revised here. We're both in and check with 501. If he hasn't made that paper trip yet, I can take it for him.
0: 501 Charlie.
2: Yeah. On the phone with her. I'll just stay on it. Thank you.
0: Copy.
3: 226 Adam.
0: Q26 Adam.
3: Is the wagon still tied up on the juvenile?
0: They are.
3: Copy.

0: Who are you?
1: 501. I'm sorry, 504. I'm running in the car. 244, I'm your back in.
2: Yeah.
1: 244, I'm standby. Is there another car central or another central car that can assist on an unknown problem?
3: 606, I'm at the fairgrounds, so I can start that way.
1: All right, 244, Adam, and 606, 2025 Southeast 6th Street, 2025 Southeast 6th Street, on an unknown problem. Caller was somebody named Bert who called a friend and said his mom needs help there, but he wouldn't say what exactly is going on.
3: Copy.
1: 10:45.

0: far.
1: Final four.
0: Problem part just left scene prior to my arrival today.
1: 10:46.
2: MC2DP.
1: MC2.
2: We got this female dropped off to Lutheran second service.
1: Copy.
3: Unit 32, DP.
1: Unit 32.
3: You can put us in with an advisal. We'll be in service.
1: 10:46.
4: Is there any psycho that can assist 225 Adam on a welfare check, the 12.4 mile marker on I-235 westbound?
0: 25 Adam, I'll take that advice.
4: All right, copy. 10:47. T-10 Adam.
0: Good.
4: 2401 ML King, 2401 ML King on a hit and run report.
0: Yep.
4: 10:47.

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0: Are you working citywide?
1: I am, but I am currently hauling the pit cars to the station.
0: All right, disregard then.
1: Copy, thank you.
0: 1048.

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0: Can you get permission for myself and I think the central car here, 242 Adam, to transport this gentleman up to the jail since the wagon's tied up?
1: 502 Charlie.
2: Approved.
1: Copy. I'll show you guys around to the jail.
0: Everything here.

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1: Adam. 234,
0: Adam.
1: Is 231, Adam, available? Thanks for me.
0: Stand by, 231M, have you made that theft report yet?
2: No, I was just pulling up, but I can head that way.
0: All right, he's at 1130 East Army Post. Put you on that one first.
2: Copy.
1: 230. Rush, I'm going to review some security footage real quick so he can go ahead and take a strip just whenever he's available.
0: 231, Adam.
2: I'll just head there. It'll take me a bit to drive there anyway.
0: Copy. 1050. 221, Adam.

0: 221, Adam. Go ahead. 221, Adam. 2110 Guthrie at the Maverick. 2110 Guthrie on a theft report. Uh-huh. 1051. 208, Adam. Forty-nine oh one Holcomb, assist fire rescue and a cardiac arrest. I'll find somebody to assist you there. 210, Adam. 240, Adam.
1: I'm not close, but I can finish my paper later. I'll head their way.
0: All right, thank you.
2: 208, Adam. I can probably take that advice.
0: All right, it looks like now it's been changed to a stroke, but I'll just keep you going that way till we know for sure. 240, I'm your beck in.
1: Copy. Can you put me back out on my previous trip for a little bit so I can finish this up?
0: Yeah, I'll put you out of service.
1: That works. Thank you.
0: Copy.
3: 224, Adam.
0: 224, Adam.
3: I'm going to be giving an adult female a ride to 3501 Belmar Drive.
0: 3501 Belmar, copy.
3: The gain mileage is 12.
0: Two ten, Adam. Your address has been changed to 2404 ML King. 225, Adam.
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0: Any available Southside cars for priority one, Welford, check 5515 Southeast 14th.
5: Final. 232, Adam, DP.
0: 232, Adam.
5: Assisted by several, with a couple of arrests. Clear from this. We know that way.
0: 232, Adam, 5515 Southeast 14th, Building C. 5515 Southeast 14th, Building C, like Charlie, meet with Preston. He's the caller in the parking lot. Wants to check on the welfare of his son, Jamari Wilson. Date of birth is 1-10 of 2014 on Jamari. City heard some arguing. He believes there may be a domestic going on. There's concern for the welfare of Jamari.
5: Copy.
0: 1054. 504, Charlie. I have a harassment report at the station. That's maybe approaching the time limit.
5: Hold for first available.
0: 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Thank you, 1054.

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0: Copy.
2: Five oh one. Case number.
0: Case number is 16009.
2: Thanks.
0: You're welcome. 1057.

0: Eastside cars for a reckless driver, last seen at East 42nd and Layden, last seen going northbound. Red and orange mini bike or a dirt bike. Supposedly the driver is not licensed, driving reckless in the area of East 42nd and Layden, last seen northbound. Pens 1057.
1: Two forty, Adam.
2: Keith made them tonight. Marty need me.
0: Stand by. Let me take a look here.

0: I'm going to have you take the trip that's at Oak Ridge. Well, change of plans. I'll have you come into the station and take care of the harassment report that's been holding for almost an hour now.
1: Copy, I'll be around.
0: All right, thank you. 1058.
1: Two forty-four, Adam. Advised, come back in. I can take that station one.
0: All right, that'll be fine. 240, Adam. I'll send you on the one at Oak Ridge.
1: That sounds good.
0: 1059.

0: 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Any mileage is 14.
1: Copy.
0: You want me to leave you out on your paperwork?
2: Yes.
1: Copy.
0: Two twenty-five, Adam.
1: East Grand.
0: You caller there. They want to give you some. They want to show you some videotape they have of somebody trying to break into a vehicle or something overnight.
2: Copy.
0: 1101.

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1: Wait, Adam.
0: Go ahead.
1: Gentleman's up and talking to the medic. They don't need my assistance here anymore. Check's okay for now.
0: All right, at 3030 University at Walgreens, there's a man that's down on the bus bench, a white male, wearing a shirt and jeans. They're not sure what's wrong with him. There's somebody there trying to check on him.
1: Abby, did they call for medics or no?
0: Yes, we have the medics. We're going to start the medics now.
1: All right. En route from about 50th and Hickman.
0: Copy. 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Last name Merle Hay in Urbandale. Merle Hay in Urbandale. Black Chevy Impala, license Ocean Adam Tom 736. This vehicle is going eastbound. There's a one-year-old child with no car seat in this vehicle. Last seen at Merle Hay in Urbandale, eastbound. Time is 11:05.

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1: 210 Adam.
0: Hey, the case number hit and run.
1: 16010, 16010. Two 31 Adam.
0: Good.
1: Reference the trip that was at 4605 Fluor Drive. They've called back to cancel that.
0: Copy, thank you.
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1: 240 on him.
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0: Copy.

0: two for you, Adam.
1: Two for you, Adam.
0: Adam, 1441 21st Street, 1441 21st Street. Apparently there's a two-year-old that's locked herself in a storage room there and there's no air conditioning. Hope you start up that way.
1: Got it.
0: Eleven ten.

0: Any available Southside car for priority one, accident unknown, 5100 block Southeast 14th. Any available car for priority one, accident unknown, 5100 block Southeast 14th. It was just an iPhone call saying the owner of the iPhone's been involved in an accident and we weren't able to make any contact with him.
1: Yeah, okay. I just dropped you right at C9 Drive. Go check it.
0: Copy. 1111.
2: $500. Yeah, 261. Call me, please.
0: Copy, 261.
3: Direct.
0: 1112.
4: 240 on him.
0: 240 on him.
1: Is this storage room like an external metal storage area outside, or is this inside of the residence?
0: Stand by, let me check on that.

0: apparently it's inside, but it's supposed to be hot inside there. I guess they don't have any air there or something.
1: Copy. Are they needing a 33 response?

0: Yeah, it's a 2-year-old that's locked in the storage room there. And that's about all I have.
1: Well, 33 there. Do you mind starting fire that direction in case we have to force a door or something?
0: Okay, yep, I'll get him started that way. Wait, Adam, you're back in.
1: Five oh four. And that area is clear of any access tonight.
0: Copy.

0: 501 Charlie.
1: 501.
0: I have a missing person check for detectives that's at the time limit. Everybody's tied up, right? Well, I have 208 at them, but nobody else.
1: I looked at it. First available.
0: Copy. Thank you.

0: 261.
1: 261?
0: We're done fingerprinting out of the courthouse and we're en route to the JCI.
1: Copy.

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1: 232 Adam.
0: Can I get our trip number, please?
1: Trip number is TTOM 260-100-525-100-525.
0: Thank you.
1: You're welcome, 1120.
2: 240 Adam DP.
1: 240 Adam.
2: We got the kid out, child safe. I'll be 10-8.
1: Copy. 208 Adam.
2: Right.
1: Have you made that such report yet?
2: No, I have not.
1: All right, I'm going to have 240 Adam and yourself take the missing check that I have here. I'll send the information to you, and then you're supposed to give the detective a call on it.
2: Have that.
1: 240 Adam, I sent it to you. 221 Adam.
3: I'll take case number.
1: 16012, 16012.
3: Thank you.
1: You're welcome, 1121.

0: Any available Eastside cars for party one, suspicious person with a weapon at East 29th and Aurora. East 29th and Aurora.
1: 226 NMPP.
0: Go ahead.
1: Assisted by several of an arrest. I can start heading that way. What do you got?
0: All right, Sam, I need a car to back up 226 Adam at East 29th and Aurora on a suspicious person with a weapon.
2: 242 MDP.
0: Go ahead.
2: Arrest here. I can start that way from downtown.
0: All right, both cars, East 29th and Aurora, East 29th and Aurora. It's call, a crime alert call by a passerby. Said there is a white male wearing no shirt. He has lots of tattoos. He's wearing black pants. Appeared to have maybe a handgun. Stated that he pointed the gun at the caller and at himself. The caller said he's not positive it was a weapon, but he believes it was. And this guy was last seen going east, or correction, northbound on East 29th.
1: Copy. Will you let Polk County know since you'll be kind of walking?
0: All right, we'll give him a call. And 502 Charlie, did you copy? Five oh two, Charlie, did you copy the trip?
3: I copy.
0: Okay, thank you. 224, Adam.
2: You can show me the case on this. I'll take that for the central car.
0: Okay, copy. 242, Adam, you can be back in.
2: Copy. .42 Adam, I can take that property retrieval on advice.
0: .242 Adam, sorry, what did you say?
2: I can take the property retrieval on Southwest 9th and advise.
0: Okay, that'll be fine. I'll send that to you. Thank you.
4: .244 Adam.
0: 244, Adam.
4: Case number.
0: .244, Adam, your case number one. Stay by just a moment. It's going to be 16013.
4: Nice.

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1: 203 Adam.
0: Can you have an ambulance come out here and assist us on this real quick, please? They don't need to run hot or anything like that.
1: All right, just have them run cold on it.
0: Yes, sir.
1: Copy.

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0: 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Thank you.
1: Copy.

0: 221 Adam.
1: 221 Adam.
0: Case made, and then can you throw me on that suspicious with the weapon? I'm pretty close.
1: Copy.
2: Two forty-two Adam. You bounce off this for a traffic stop quick, Southwest 9th and Dart Way, Mary Edward George, 793, all of us.
1: Mary Edward George, 793.

0: 240 Adam.
1: 240 Adam.
0: You can disregard the other car. I'll be advised here shortly. I'm going to call the detective back. Let him know.
1: 208 Adam, you're back in. Adam, 2824 Grand Avenue, apartment 106 on the theft report.
2: Adam.
1: 225 Adam.
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2: Copy.
3: 497. 497. Can you start me Croto for this white F-150 and this black trailer, please?
1: Copy.

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0: Can you put myself in 6:22 on a follow-up at 12:12, 60 seconds, please?
1: Twelve twelve, sixty seconds. Copy.
2: 497.
3: 497.
2: Is this a private or an impound?
3: Impound.
2: Copy.

0: Any available central car for priority one, welfare check, 1421 Ingersoll, 1421 Ingersoll.
1: 240 Adam, be patient.
0: 240 Adam.
1: Welfare check, check's okay. Detective's going to call the family and let them know. I'll be 10-8 and long ways off, but I'll head back that way.
0: All right, it's going to be at 1421 Ingersoll QT. It's a black Chrysler four-door hatchback parked by the pumps, and there seems to be somebody passed out in it.
1: Copy. Long ways off, 30th and Madison.
0: Copy. 210, Adam.
2: Good.
0: Would you call your caller back, please?
2: Kevin.
0: 1136.

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1: 94 Adam.
0: I'm at the VA talking with some of the officers here. Do you have any more on the unknown problem?
1: I have an unknown problem there that the medics are responding on, 3630th.
0: Copy there. VA officers aren't aware of anything or location?
1: It's in parking lot 6. It's a GPS pendant alarm, and the medics are responding on it. Check to see if they can make contact with the pendant owner. Well, I guess they've canceled it now, so they're disregarding it.
0: Copy, I'll let them know.
1: Copy.

0: 608. Can you shoot me out at Prospect Park underneath the shelter house with a person down? There's two individuals. I'm going to see if I can wake them up.
1: All right, you want me to start somebody to assist you there?
2: I'm unadvised. I know we're really busy and we're asking for cars to break free. I'll take an advisor this time.
1: Okay, copy. Any available east side car for priority one, accident unknown, 4th and Euclid, 4th and Euclid.
3: 226 Adam.
1: 226 Adam.
3: I think we're all going to be UTL here. Start that way.
1: 4th and Euclid, 4th and Euclid on an accident unknown, a FedEx truck, another vehicle involved.
3: Copy.
1: 1138.

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1: 242 Adam.
0: This is 546 Adam with a citation. Are you still holding that domestic property for me?
1: Yeah, I still have that.
0: You can put me back on it.
1: Copy.

0: 246, Adam.
1: Good.
0: Are you still out on a trip? Or are you available?
2: You can clear some for us. We can head to wherever's next.
0: Yeah, I just wanted to check. I don't have much information, though. Just a crime alert call. I'll send it to you if you want to take a look at it.
2: Okay.

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1: 608.
0: I got him up and moving. Advise him first.
1: 1141.

0: Any available Westlake car for priority one, Welford, check 3401 Ingersoll, 3401 Ingersoll.
1: 208, Adam.
0: Go ahead.
1: So I would need this stuff before I can go.
0: Okay, it's going to be 3501 Ingersoll. That's the Casey's. 3401 Ingersoll at the Casey's. Scrambler call to check on the welfare of Jermaine and Chakai Fairman, 4-year-old and a 5-year-old, who apparently live with their mom, and the mom's possibly at work with the children, and the caller's concerned for the welfare. The caller is the father, it looks like.
1: God, where are the kids at?
0: They're supposed to be at work with the mom at Casey's.
1: Okay, I'll take it right. Thanks.
0: Copy.
2: Six eighteen. We advise we're assisted by Sergeant Scarlett. Can you put us out at 5209 Windsor on a parking complaint?
0: 6209 Windsor, copy.

0: 504.
1: I checked on that person at Ingersoll, Quick Trip. He's fine. He's having vehicle troubles.
0: Copy. 240 Adam.
2: Correct. Thank you.

0: 240 Adams, 702 20th Street, 702 20th Street, apartment 103, on a theft report. Actually, I'll send you on the one that's been holding longer, that 2824 Grand Avenue, apartment 106. I'll start you on that one instead.
1: Okay.
0: 1147.

0: 226, Adam.
1: Go ahead.
0: Can I get a case number and Croto for an SUV with keys, heavy front end damage?
1: 16014-16014.
0: 16014, you said?
1: Correct. And is that a private or an impound?
0: Be private.
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0: We also let City Yard know that we have a stop sign down at Euclid and 4th on the south side of the street.
1: You said a stop sign on the south side of the street?
0: Yep, south side of the street on 4th.
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1: 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I'm on the north side of the building.
0: Copy. 254.
2: Go ahead.
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0: 246 Fathom.
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1: I can give him a call back and ask.
0: Copy.

0: Q46 Adam.
1: Really?
0: 246 Adam, 904 Walnut, the Hubble building. Firm alert call on a female that is exposing herself to bus stop there.
1: Got it.
0: 1157.
2: 501.
0: 501.
2: Case number.
0: One six zero one seven.
2: Thanks.
0: You're welcome. 1157.

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1: Good.
0: Does the stop sign need replaced, or is it just down or damaged?
1: It needs replaced. They knocked it off the post from the accident.
0: Copy.

0: 504 Charlie. I have a domestic property retrieval at 3527 Indianola at Casey's. That's over the time limit.
1: First available.
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1: 21 Adam.
0: 109 East 15th Street, 109 East 15th Street, meet with Natalie on half of domestic. She's having issues with a Jaden Erdman who's no longer there.
1: Sorry.
0: 12 o'clock.

0: 四位的，去我围栏了。Do you have another car that can assist me down here?
1: 210 Adam.
0: 210 Adam.
1: Sys 208 Adam, 3401 Ingersoll, 3401 Ingersoll, the Casey's.
0: Copy, is it 33?
1: 208 Adam.
0: What, sir?
1: Do you need him to come 1033?
0: No, I don't. Can you meet me at a 2917 Grand, actually? It's kind of a wanted slash welfare check as well.
1: 2917 Grand, copy. 210 Adam.
0: Okay.
1: Eastside Cars Fire Department's en route to East 10th and Seneca and a smoke investigation, they'll advise. 1205.
0: 226 Adam.
1: 226 Adam.
0: Did you get a report of another accident around 2nd and Madison?
1: Yes, I do have one there, 2nd and Madison. I'll start 220.
0: Sure, people are telling me about it.
1: 225
0: Adam. 225
1: Adam. 2nd and Madison on a property damage accident. 2nd and Madison.
0: Copy.
1: 1205. 242 Adam. Seven oh two twentieth street, permit 103 on a theft report. Twelve oh six.

0: 246 on him.
1: 246 on him?
0: Is crime alert?
1: Yes, it is.
0: Copy. UTL. Today.
1: 1207. T-46, Adam.
0: What?
1: I'm gonna have you take the property retrieval that I've been holding for 40 minutes at KC's 3527 Indianola, me with Janet in a black Chevy Equinox in the parking lot. She wants to go nearby to get some property.
0: Copy.
1: 1207. .504, Charlie.
2: 254.
1: Yeah, I have one of those taken care of, but I still have another, I have another trip that's at the time limit at 3151 Southeast 14th at CBS on a suspicious person.
2: Yeah, first bill.
1: Copy, thank you, 1208.

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1: 240, Adam.
2: Can I have that case number, please?
1: 16018, 16018. 1210.

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1: Can you show a 10 from there and put it back on 12-12-60 second?
0: 12-12-60 second, copy.

0: 225,
1: Adam.
0: 25, Adam.
1: Rescue's going to be responding now on a minor injury there.
0: Okay.
1: 12-15.

0: Inavailable Westside cars for priority one. Gunshots overheard. 1524 Henderson, 1524 Henderson. Go ahead.
1: Accident case made. I'm available.
0: All right. Any available car that can assist 226 Adam in the 1500 block to Henderson on two gunshots that were heard?
2: 606, I'll go.
0: All right. 606, 226 Adam. 1524 Henderson. Kremler call. So they heard two gunshots coming from somewhere west of 14th and Henderson. Nothing was actually seen. They just heard what they thought were gunshots. It's Kremler call.
2: Copy.
0: 501, Charlie.
3: 501.
0: Did you copy the shots heard drip?
4: Around. I'm down the street with everything.
0: 208, Adam. Or 210, Adam.
5: Good.
0: Yeah, did you copy 208, Adam? Said to have you turn around. He thinks he has her down the street.
5: Copy. Turn that one.
0: 501, Charlie, did you copy the gunshots that were heard in the 1500 block of Henderson?
3: Yes, I did. Thanks.
0: Copy, thank you. 1220.
5: 226.
0: Car calling.
5: 226, Adam, just to confirm, you were asking for Westside cars to break. You said true?
0: Yeah, if you want to start over that way, I don't have anybody to send. 606 is going to assist you.
5: Copy that. Henderson address that you dispatched me to is the east side address.
0: Oh, yeah, you're right. Okay. 502, did you copy the shot strip?
6: 502, I copy.
0: All right, thank you.

0: 210, Adam.
1: 210, Adam.
0: I'm not having any luck finding 8, Adam. Can you check, see where he's at?
1: 208, Adam.
2: I'm turning around again. He just drove by me.
1: All right, 210, Adam.
3: Okay.
1: 1221.
2: 28th in Ingersoll, I think. 2807 Ingersoll, right across.
1: 2807 Ingersoll, 210 Adam.
0: All right, I'm on Grand.
1: Copy.

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1: At Michael.
0: Copy.
2: Advise, this is Vice President Scarlett. Can you show us en route to DICO to assist NID?
0: Copy.

0: Is everyone out of GC?
1: Q31, Adam.
0: You can send me advice on this.
1: Copy.
2: 242, Adam.
1: 242, Adam.
2: Give me my trip number, please.
1: It's going to be TTOM 260-100-559-100-559.
2: Copy, thanks.
1: 1223.

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1: 226 at him.
0: Any more calls?
1: Just the one call, so all we've had.
0: Copy. Your caller, Kramler.
1: Yes, it was.
0: Copy. I spoke to a couple people that are outside in the area. They didn't hear anything. You can probably post back in UTL.
1: Copy, 1224.

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1: Good.
0: Hubble and Easton on a personal injury accident, assist fire rescue there. Three vehicles involved.
1: Five.
0: 1225.

0: 25 Adam.
1: 225 Adam.
0: Somewhere.
1: Are you asking for a case number?
0: 10-4.
1: 16019, 16019.
0: Thanks.
1: 1226.

0: 246 Adam, deep page.
1: 246 Adam.
0: Revise, we'll take the next one.
1: Yeah, it looks like it's already been taken care of.

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1: 221 Adam.
0: 221 Adam, assist the fire department. 1716 Logan, 1716 Logan on a fire, stove fire there.
2: Copy.
0: 1235.

221, Adam. They think they have the fire contained to just the stove there. Suspect Cars Fire Department is route to 2428 Whispering Ridge Drive on back pain, no advice. 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

0: 246, Adam.
1: What?
0: 600 East 14th at Casey's on a dispute. Me and the staff have a white male, no shirt, black pants, carrying a fountain drink. Apparently he's harassing patrons there.
1: Okay.
0: 1238 Westside Cars Fire Department's en route to 4020 Merle Hay at Unity Point on a heart problem, no advice. 1238
2: 234 Adam DP.
0: 234 Adam.
2: Assisted by 31 Adam. Case made tonight.
0: 1238.

0: 226, Adam.
1: 226, Adam.
0: Case number, please.
1: Case number 16020, 16020.
0: Got it.
1: 1240.

0: 221 Adam, DP.
1: 221 Adam.
0: Hi, assistant.
1: 1240.

0: 242, Adam.
1: Go ahead.
0: Illinois and University on a property damage accident.
1: Copy.
0: 1243. 501, Charlie.
2: 501,
0: I have a harassment report at Burger King 205 University. It's over the time limit. Everybody west is tied up. You can hold it. Copy, 1244.

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0: 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We're going to be helping them out underneath the Southwest 9th Bridge.
1: Copy.

0: Is that going to be the river bridge or the viaduct 618?
1: It's going to be the viaduct. Can you ask for a key to the trip too, please?
0: Who else did you need there?
1: Fricky. Tim.
0: Copy.

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1: Six Ray, go ahead.
0: Yeah, are you going to be around there as well to the Southwest 9th Viaduct?
1: That is correct.
0: Copy.

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1: Right.
0: I'm going to send a message to you.
1: Copy that.
0: 1247.

0: 208 Adam DPM.
1: 208 Adam.
0: I finally tracked this lady down. She's okay. She's been feeling under the weather. Everybody checks it's okay here. And I can start for that harassment report if you want.
1: Yeah, that would be fine.

0: 246 Adam, DPN. 246 Adam. Problem was UA, my staff, and we'll take the mantle with Methodist.
1: Copy, you want me to start MC2 that way?
0: Yeah, we'll take
1: him. MC2. 1200 Pleasant, it says 246 Adam there with the subject time of some mental issues.
2: Copy.
1: 1249. 221 Adam.
3: 221 Adam.
1: 221 Adam, 2579 Ottawa Street, 2579 Ottawa Street on a harassment report.
3: Yep.
1: 1249.

0: 246, Adam.
1: Hello?
0: MC2, the caller wants to cancel now.
2: Copy.
0: 1250.
2: 618.
0: 618.
2: This is a correction to our location. We're going to be by the FedEx under the Southwest 9th Bridge by the river.
0: Copy.

0: any available Westside car that can assist on a priority one dispute with a weapon, 2715 Douglas. 2715 Douglas. Need a backup for 210 Adam.
1: Five oh one, I can go with him from Polk and Waveland.
0: All right, 210 Adam.
1: Uh, 210
0: Adam, 501 Charlie, 2715 Douglas, 2715 Douglas, the leasing office. Meet with Harper, she's with the VA, along with some staff there. They apparently have barricaded themselves in the office to avoid a subject that's threatening them with a cane. His name's Stephen King, he's a white male. He's a white t-shirt and blue pants, armed with a large cane. He lives in apartment 104.
1: Copy.
0: 1257, 224 Adam.
1: Adam,
0: 3142 Scott Avenue, 3142 Scott Avenue on a burglary report.
1: Okay.
0: Adam.
2: 221 Adam. Not getting an answer at the door. Can you call this person for me?
0: Copy, standby.
1: Two forty Adam. You can clear me the case. I'll finish the rest of this paper later. I can go to the dispute with the weapon for 501 if you'd like.
0: 501 Charlie.
2: Okay, I appreciate it. Thanks.
0: Copy.

0: 221 out. I'm somebody's gonna come meet you there.
1: Okay.
0: 246 Adam.
2: Good.
0: 604 Locust. 604 Locust, the Equitable Building. They have a, it's going to be in the center, near the center of the building. They have a white male. He's older, has a long beard, gray shirt, and blue scrub pants. It's passed out.
2: Okay.
0: 1300.
1: Six oh eight DP.
0: 608.
1: We assisted. We're all in.

0: 1300.
1: Five, three, one, one.
0: 5311.
1: Nissan, on a dark, please.
0: Copy.

0: 240 Adam.
1: 240 Adam.
0: You still have the caller on the phone?
1: No, we do not have them on the phone, no.
0: Copy, thanks.
1: Copy. 497.
2: 497.
1: Are you still out on your abandoned vehicle? Are you available for another?
2: I'm still working on this report for the abandoned.
1: Copy.

0: 240 Adam.
1: 240 Adam.
0: Can you give the caller a call back? I'm going to be pulling up here shortly. Just curious if the guy's still out there.
1: Copy. So 240 Adam, I guess they just called back and canceled the trip. Two ten Adam, you're back in.
2: Yeah.
3: 246 Adam.
1: 246 Adam.
3: Two stars medics. Adult male, floor conscious breathing, heavily intoxicated.
1: Copy.

attention Eastside Cars. Report of a possible intoxicated driver last seen in the area of KC's 3501 East 14th Street. It's a white truck, license 727, Boy Lincoln Tom. Currently was stopping him from other vehicles. Driving reckless, appeared to be intoxicated. Left in an unknown direction of travel. Time is 1310.

0: 246 Adam, where are you at there? Fire's en route.
1: Right here, just west of 6th and Locust.
0: All right, I'll let him know.

0: 501 Charlie. 501.
1: I have a dispute at the time limit. 1535 11th Street. I have 210 Adam in service, but nobody else.
2: Okay, I can assist him.
1: Okay, 210 Adam.
3: 210 Adam.
1: 210 Adam and 501 Charlie. 1535 11th Street, 1535 11th Street. Me with Julia, she's with the staff there. They have a person that's intoxicated and refusing to leave, a black female wearing a white tank top and blue pants.
2: Copy.
1: 1312. 208, Adam.
3: Case number harassment, please.
1: 16021, 16021. Thirteen.

0: 504 Charlie.
1: Got
0: it. I have a half a dispute at, here at the station that's over the time limit.
2: First of all.
0: Copy, thank you, 1314.

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1: Can you show me out at 4200 Grand Avenue, apartment Charlie 8? I'll follow up.
0: Copy.
1: To 46 Adams.
0: 246 Adams.
1: FedEx transported this guy. We'll be attending from that and post out an LC Mason banner on this dispute.
0: Copy.
2: 221 Adam DP.
0: Is that 221 Adam?
2: It is.
0: Go ahead.
2: Advise, and then I get a signal for.
0: Copy. I'll show you out.

0: 246 Adam.
1: 246 Adam.
0: We're in the lobby. Can you call Brenda and have her come down? Yes, here, please.
1: Copy.

0: 246 Adams. She's on the way down to meet you.
1: Okay, thank you.
0: You're welcome. 1319. Car calling, go ahead.
2: 324 Adam.
0: Go ahead.
2: Page number, please.
3: Right.
0: Two forty-two, Adam.
4: Excuse me. Accident exchange. Transfer four.
0: Copy. I'll show you up.
4: Thank you.
0: 1320.

0: 501, David.
1: 501, David.
0: You put me out front of the station with an elderly gentleman. I might have misplaced his vehicle.
1: Copy.

Eastside Cars Fire Department is en route to 3720 Hubble, apartment 114, 3720 Hubble, apartment 114. I'm breathing difficulty, no advice. Times 1325.

0: 305.
1: Go ahead.
0: 305, check it, second in university. We've had a call advising there's some sort of a water line cover that's open in the middle of the roadway. They're presenting a hazard. We've only had one call on it, though.
1: Copy that, I'll go check it out.
0: Copy 1326.

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1: 608.
0: Do you guys have a cadet that's working that's writing parking tickets today?
1: We have a couple of cadets out and a couple of meter checkers.
0: Copy. I've got a couple other tickets I'd like to issue in this area. And I know that we can't share the books, but would they be able to come over here and assist me with writing a couple of tickets to a couple of vehicles?
1: 497. Go ahead.
2: Do you have an available central officer to assist me? 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
1: 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Assist 501 David on the west side of the station.
2: 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We're at 42nd right now, but we'll turn around.
1: 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Is there anybody close to the station that can assist 501 David on the west side of the station?
3: 800.
4: 7. I'm not logged in yet, but I can go over there.
1: All right, 327. When you get logged in, I'll put you on it.
3: 46 Adam, we're about to pull into him.
1: All right, 246 Adam, copy.
3: Hear me with a case made on my accident, then put me out with a unoccupied stolen East Tiffin in East 40th Court. QRZ, Queen Robert Zebra, 755.
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0: You put me out at 5925 Southwest 9th Street. I'll take the case number. Confiscated firearm.
1: Southwest 9th. 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

0: 328, are you at two, man?
1: Yes, sir, we are.
0: Yeah, you can disregard that then. 321.
1: 21.
0: Yeah, when you're done getting fuel, you assist 608 at 1315 year on a parking problem.
1: Copy.
2: Let
0: me on it.
2: Copy.
0: 231 out.
2: 231 Adam. Is there a lunch available?
0: Copy, I'll show you out.
3: The item was placed back where it belongs. I'll be back in service.
0: Copy. Southside Carter's Fire Department's route to 1100 East County Line Road on an unconscious person. No advice.

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1: I put the RO's phone number in this trip. Every time I call it, I get sent straight to voicemail. Can you guys give it a try?
0: Copy. 333.
2: Go ahead.
0: 336. Okay, Southwest 9th and Army Post. Southwest 9th and Army Post. On a person down. Going to be a subject that's in a wheelchair on the northeast corner.
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3: 606, what are the details?
0: It's a female and three children walking, and they seem like they were hot, and they're sitting in the shade now. Somebody's concerned about their welfare.
3: I'll start by wearing the bodies.
0: Copy. I didn't get calling. Go ahead.

0: Surikar of the DP.
1: 204 out of DP. You can clear us.
0: Copy 204 out. I'll put you guys in.
2: Two twenty-four, Adam.
0: I
2: need to stay on my trip, but I'm not far from that welfare check on the east side. I'll take go on that real quick.
0: Copy.
2: Probably disregard the other car.
0: 606.

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1: 240 Adam.
0: You can clear me with the case, so 10-8. And do you have a signal 4 available central?
1: I do, I'll show you out.
0: Yep.
1: You're welcome. 1338. 246 Adam. 246 Adam.
2: You let 501 know that we found this guy's car.
1: 501 David.
3: Copy that. Appreciate it, fellas. Thank you.
1: Three ten. I'm going to send you an assist for the Cass County Sheriff's Department. They want you to check for a vehicle that may have been left in a lot.
3: Copy.
1: 1338.

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1: 208 Adam.
0: Harassment case, transfer SIG 4.
1: I'll show you up.
0: Thank you.
1: You're welcome, 1339.

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1: 327.
0: 327, 3720 East 14th at the Family Dollar, 3720 East 14th in the parking lot on a property damage accident.
1: Okay.
0: 1342. 334. I'm going to send an abandoned vehicle to you. 1342.

0: 733.
1: And maybe better description on that supposed car in the river.
0: 733, I'm sorry, I didn't copy you.
1: If anything better on that vehicle in the river.
0: Yeah, let me take a look here. Stay right.

0: It's supposed to be just south near the boat ramp, about 150 to 200 yards south of there from the boat ramp. There's supposed to be a truck that's in the river.
1: Copy. You're talking Birdman Ram, not Prospect, correct?
0: Yeah, he told us. He told us it was Birdland Drive, and he apparently saw it last night.
1: Copy. I'm out here right now. We're not seeing anything.
2: No, we're not.
1: I'll let you know.
0: Yeah. Copy.
3: 343. 246, Adam, VP.
0: 246, Adam.
3: We got this guy back to his vehicle. We'll be 10-8. Do you have a left shuffle for us?
0: Copy, I'll show you.
3: Thank you.
0: You're welcome, 1344. Three forty.
3: Go ahead, sir.
0: 340, 1111 6th Avenue, 1111 6th Avenue at Mercy in the main parking lot. There's going to be a red Chevy Traverse there with the hazard lights on and be on a hit and run report.
3: Copy. 1345. 43. 343. I'll need a case number for this vandalism and then a camera on the west side of the building for some photographs.
0: All right, your case number is going to be 16026, 16026, dispatch item. Dispatch unit 90, unit 94, I'm needing you on the west side of the station to take pictures of vandalism. Case number is 16026, 16026.
3: You're up.
0: Copy.
4: 501, David.
0: 501, David.
4: Are those units looking for that vehicle in the river, or do they need a drone?
0: 733.
4: Go ahead.
0: 501 David's asking if you want a drone to look for the vehicle.
1: Not right now. We don't see anything. We can go down to the boat ramp and look. Here, safe.
0: All right, 501 David, negative.
4: Copy, thank you.
0: 1347.

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0: Could you build me a trip for trespass? I'll take a trip number, please.
1: Stand by.

0: 346 Adam. Are you calling? Wait, 346 Adam. Can you show me out on an accident at the QT at Indianola and Southeast First, please?
1: Copy.
0: Adam. Can I also get a medics for alert conscious breathing male complaining of shoulder pain, please?
1: All right, we'll get medics started that way. ...5155, the trip number is T as in Tom, 260-100612.
2: 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Clear me with an advisal.
1: Copy.
3: 224 Adam. Check with 52 Charlie, see if I can transport this woman to 4333 Parkridge Avenue. It's just on the Pleasant Hill side off of Scott.
1: 502 Charlie.
0: 502.
1: Yeah, 224 Adams asking for permission to transport somebody to 4333 Parkridge Drive?
3: Yes.
1: 4333 Parkridge Drive in Pleasant Hill.
0: Approved.
1: Adam.
3: The game odds is 34.
1: Copy.
0: 321.
1: Kirk calling, go ahead.
4: 321, you can claim me assistant. I'll take that suspicious info on the 22.
1: Copy.

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1: Go ahead.
0: I'm going to send a fraud report to you that's going to have to be taken over the phone.
1: Copy.
0: 1351.

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1: Copy, thank you.
0: You're welcome, 1352.

0: 343. What? I just want to check on your vandalism. Is that going to be Brad that you met in the lobby? Oh, yeah, I apologize. The lady that's supposed to be here for that dispute decided to leave, so I'm taking care of Brad right now. Okay, yeah, I was just trying to figure that out. So the half a dispute, then she's gone, and this is Brad that you're talking to? That's correct. Again, I apologize about that. That's all right. I'm just going to dupe the other one into your trip, then we'll call it good. Sounds good. Thank you. 1354.
1: I didn't find nothing over here. You know, the car was going to head over to the second and look over by the rowing club, but can I get a dispatcher on 4, please?
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0: We're going to be UCL. Can you show us out the service at the station for a few minutes?
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1: Copy. I put your burglary back over on the screen. I can reassign it if you're going to be out of service.
0: Yeah, I'm going to need to work on that.
1: Okay, I'll put it back. I'll assign you back to it then.

0: Any available central car for a priority one welfare check, 1204 Hartford.
1: 3-4, you haven't made mine yet.
0: Okay, which car was that?
1: 340, sir.
0: All right, is there a car that can back up 340 then on a welfare check? All right, 234 Adam and 340, 1204 Hartford, 1204 Hartford, building D like David, apartment 44, check on the welfare of 60 to 65-year-old male that lives there. His name's Art, it's a white male, taller with a thin build, his neighbor hasn't seen him. City quit work and hasn't seen him for a few days. The mail's piling up. He's concerned for his welfare.
1: 40 copies.
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0: MLK and Carpenter. Looks like he's pulling into the COC. The Chevy pickup truck with no plate. Black 5 wants 12 miles.
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0: And that should be lot 42. Lot 42, not apartment 42.
1: Copy.
0: 1401, other unit?
2: MC2. I'm a two-person. I can take that welfare on Hartford for the officer.
0: All right, copy. That's 622. Which car is that? That's going to take the ball for? No, disregard. Who's going to take the ball for? Check on and copy your number.
2: MC2.
0: MC2. All right, I'll put you on it, too.

0: 332.
1: Good.
0: 332, 2825, Southeast 14th, 2825, Southeast 14th, permit 42 on a half domestic new Tabitha. So your ex-husband's been driving by. He's in a silver Suburban. His name's Derek Hensley. She has a no contact order on him. She's not around now, though.
1: Copy.
0: 1401.

0: 308. We were assisted by 310. All paperwork's in order. We'll be 10-8.
1: Copy.

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0: 330, 1530 East McKinley, 1530 East McKinley at Des Moines. 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
1: Copy.
0: 1405.

0: 497 DP.
1: I advised the owner of these vehicles, and he said he's going to move them.
0: Copy. Eastside Cars Fire Department's route to 2719 Oxford on sick personnel advice.

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1: You're welcome, 1408. 304, Adam.
0: 304, Adam.
1: I'm looking for 304, Adam. 304, Adam.
0: 304, Adam.
1: 5514 Douglas, 5514 Douglas. It's be on half a domestic. Me with Justin. He'll be in a tan Mazda.
0: Copy.
1: 1409.

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1: 234, I'm channel 4E. Trevor.
4: 305. Yeah, a blue Honda sedan, one occupant. Be at 21st and Forest.
0: All right, are you getting advice on it? Do you want to back up?
4: I'll go. Let you know.
1: Copy.

0: 340.
1: 340.
0: You want to, this is going to be a DOA if you want to let. 504, note appears natural. If you start as medics, ME, and I'll take a case number.
1: 504, David. Happy, thanks. BP. 226 Adam.
2: But 502, no, I put a recovery in the folder. Spoke with the RO's father, and Croto has a car with the kid.
1: 502, David. Or 502, Charlie, rather.
3: What was that traffic?
1: 226 Adam, put a recovery LMV in the folder.
3: Copy that, thanks.
1: Copy, 340, your case number 16031. I have a medic responding there in DOA.
0: Copy, thanks, sir.
1: Copy.
4: I'm into the address on the terminal for some follow-up. I'll advise you.
3: Yeah, that's it.

0: 26L.
1: Is that 226N?
2: Yes, sir. I'll take care of that found in my beat.
1: You got it. Thanks, sir.

0: 343.
1: Okay, Kate, now for a hit and run, please.
0: 343, case number should be 16,032, 16032.
1: Copy, thank you.
0: You're welcome, sir.

0: 330. Need a case number, please.
1: 330. Case number is going to be 16,033. 16033.
0: Okay, thank you.
2: You're welcome, sir.

0: 343
1: DP. 343. You can hear me, KC, and I'll start from the Vanna report to the 40.
0: Yeah, but did you say the Vandal or the Theft?
1: The Vandal, the one off of School Street.
0: You got it, thanks, sir.

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1: Show you guys out.

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0: Research assistant medicine PI 2103 Ingersoll, 2103 Ingersoll. The third hand call, I believe, at a Carver's building. Unknown further.
1: Okay. 6th and Arlington.

0: 226.
1: Well, the bike's not stolen. He's going to put it out kind of towards the end of his driveway. If you can put a trip in for the bike truck, if it's not there tomorrow, we'll make him to pick it up. And some kid in the neighborhood probably came and got it, but left it there. We'll be back in.
0: Copy that, sir. Thank you. Go, sir.
1: They also had a parking light for me to go check on. Can you put me out at 4035 East Ovid, the tag in a vehicle over here?
0: Copy that, sir.

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1: Yeah.

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1: Sent you a theft report, IV 4605. Floor, meeting loss prevention.
0: Copy.
1: 485.
2: Could you see if there's somebody in the hiding garage that can let me in on their side door, please?
1: Yeah, dispatch anyone in the hiding garage.
2: 94 out of 1 direct.
1: Thank you.

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1: It's not service.
0: Yeah, I'm going to send you a message.
2: Okay.

0: 305.
1: Can you put me in the 1300 block of 24th in the alley with a suspicious male on a bike, please?
0: Yeah, would you like another?
1: I'll advise. Thank you.
0: Copy that.

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1: 226 M.
0: Tag the vehicle and smoke with the RO. We'll be back in.
1: Copy that.

0: This is Special Animal Control.
1: Yeah,
0: just letting you know there's a cruelty on the board.

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1: 328, where you at?
0: We have East 27th Got 3 with John, George, John, 598, a black Dodge. For the we will advise.
1: Happy 328 traffic, East 25th and Go 3.

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0: Air 4.
2: You can tell me on the cool G.
1: Yeah.
3: Three forty-three. I'll take a trip number for this, please.
1: 343, trip number is going to be T's and Tom, 260-100-616.
3: Copy, thank you.
1: You're welcome, sir.

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0: Assisted by 304 and 308. I'll be back in.
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1: 3:44.
0: Case, may I take the bird report in my beat?
1: You got it. Thank you.

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1: Put me out with a suspicious on a bike. MLK in Franklin.
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0: 43. I love some important trip notes there. I'll be at the ice here, and I'll start with the PDA in 42 next.
1: Show you, officer. Thank you.
0: Two forty, Adam.
1: I sent you a theft report. 926 Oak Ridge, gonna be outside of Building 101, meeting with Melvin by his gray Chevy Sonic.
0: Copy. Three oh four Adam.
1: High five, 10-8. Copy.

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1: Can you show me around the station, places, firearm or property, please?
0: Yeah, that's right.

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1: 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Thank you.

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0: Can I get a case number, please?
1: 334, case number is going to be 16,035-16035.
0: Copy, thank you.
1: You're welcome, sir.

0: 305, you welfare? It's 305.
1: 305, I'm 10-2, thank you.
0: Yeah, happy, thanks, sir.

0: 310.
1: 310.
0: I'm going to get a case number and then crow toe for a sedan with heavy front end damage. It's going to be private.
1: 310. Case number is going to be 16,036. 160. 36.
0: Copy, thanks.

0: 240 Adam.
1: 240 Adam.
0: And you gave Melvin a call back. I'm here. I'm not seeing the Chevy Sonic, and no one's flagging me down.
1: Yeah, yes, sir.
0: Copy that. 240 Adam, I found him.
1: Copy that, sir. Thank you.

0: 240 on him.
1: 240 on him.
0: Case number.
1: 240 on him. Case number is going to be 16,037. 16037.
0: Did you say that was 037?
1: That's correct. 16037.
0: Everything.
1: You're welcome, sir.

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1: 333, where are you at?
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Touchdown, no problem. 1606 Army Post, 1606 Army Post. There's going to be a 911 call, open line. We have a phase 2 location. Dispatch could hear some sort of struggle on the phone and been disconnected. And 336, you can actually cancel. Make contact, everything's fine.

0: 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Permission to hold a couple report trips central. Only the 2 men in.
1: Yep, hold them.
0: Thanks, sir. 343 DP. 343.
2: Both parties are declined to make a report at this time. I'll be advised, and then I can start for the station next. Just get those trips on me.
0: Copy that, sir. I'll show you on the domestic with Danya first. If that changes when you get there, just let me know.
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0: 344.
1: 344. Can I have Hi Dance over here for
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1: Yes, please.
0: 344, case number is going to be 16,038,16038. 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
0: Going to be 307 Loomis. 307 Loomis Avenue. 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
1: Advise if you'd like another heavy systematics on a sick person, 3941 Southeast 14th, quick trip. You know, Jermaine here, wearing a white t-shirt out front. 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
0: Copy.
1: Go ahead. Hey, this is Madison Choking, 2219 Boyd, 2219 Boyd, got a 10-month-old female, we're conscious, breathing, she's choking on a penny, sounds like mom was able to get it out, just wants her checked out at this point.
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0: Since you had debris, we'd be on 2nd Avenue just north of 235 in the northbound lanes, some tools and other stuff in the roadway.
1: Copy your route.
0: Thanks, sir.
1: Can you do me a favor and look up the case number from the last birth that happened here?
0: Yeah, yeah.
1: 321 traffic.
0: 321, where you at?
1: East 29th, Maska with Paul Boy Boy 872, occupied by 2, all of us.
0: Copy, 321 S traffic, East 29th, Maska.

0: 344.
1: Good, sir.
0: There's a case number in here. Sure, it's going to be 15611, 15611.
1: Got me, thank you.
0: You're welcome.
1: Relay traffic.
0: 308, where are you at?
2: 61st and Irvindale with Clean Clean John 480. Looks like it's occupied twice. We will miss.
0: Yeah, it'd be 308 traffic, 61st and Irvindale.

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0: Thanks, sir.

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1: 343.
0: I'll pick a K-10 for that domestic. I'll be requesting a warrant a little bit here.
1: Copy, 343. Case number is going to be 16,039. 16039.
0: Copy, thank you. You can probably clear me case made for now, and I'll be taking care of that next report in the lobby.
1: Copy that, sir.

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1: Go ahead.
0: Please wait tonight.
1: Copy that. Thank you.

0: Really?
1: Really?
0: Reach out to Westcom, see if they have a canine available to assist.
1: Copy that. We'll give them a call. Three ways, this is going to be first sniff.
0: Yep, first sniff.
1: Copy, thank you.
0: 328. The medics already clear from this.
1: Copy, I'll show you back there.
0: Wrap it up.
1: Dispatch 10 C3.
2: C3.
1: Time to use this 333 and medics. Going to be at 3941 Southeast 14th. Quick trip, you know, so it's remain there.
2: Okay.
3: Three or four of them.
1: 304 Adam.
3: Not T4 from the first class, I can take that and advise on it.
1: Got that, sir, show you on it.
3: Three thirty-six.
1: Copy. Got another one for you. Going to be a domestic fight, 3506 Southeast 19th, 3506 Southeast 19th. Could open 911 call, a lot of screaming. Got a 14-year-old female saying that mom's putting hands on her. No weapons, sounds like there's going to be about 7 people involved.
0: Could I get CSI on another channel for some questions?
1: Yeah, channel 4, unit 96, Adam.
2: 96, Adam.
1: Could I get you on channel 4 for 343, please?
2: 344.
1: Thank you. 308.
0: Yes.
1: West Des Moines, got a canine in route to you.
0: Perfect, thanks.
1: You're welcome, sir.
3: 336. 336. Any other soft cards available? Just come with us until we figure out what's going on.
0: 330. Show me a case that I can go.
1: Yeah, 330, I'll show you on it, and 332.
3: Yeah, I see him full set all that way.
1: Thank you.
0: 330, I'm heading from the station.
1: Copy that. Dispatch animal control.
2: Here's
1: just letting you know there's a sick on the board.
2: Copy.
0: Three twenty-one.
1: Warning, 10-8. Copy that.

0: 305. Send you a fraud report, 3330. I'm okay. I'm at the Hy-Vee, meeting with security. Christian there.
1: Copy.

0: Yeah.
1: Let me see. Come back up. Step up. There. Chaos out here.
2: Yeah, be 336.
1: Store.
2: And 330, you can all step up for now. Yeah. 332, you want to hold traffic? Would you like to hold traffic? Okay, so we're going to hold traffic for 332 for the time being. Going to be 3506 Southeast 19th.

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1: Can you remind me the address I'm going to, please?
0: Yeah, it's 307 Loomis Avenue.
1: Copy, thank you.
0: You're welcome, man. Is there anyone south of the bridge? This is 334 on a dispute, 2150 East Army Post of us.
1: 333, claimants assisted.
0: Copy, thank you. 334. Both cars to dispute, 2150 East Army Post. The KC's been meeting with, I believe, a female in a beige Toyota Camry. Been driving for the last 25 minutes in a silver minivan. It's been following them. Doesn't know who it is.
1: Copy.
2: Three oh five.
0: Case number, please. 305. Case number,
2: CB 16,000 and
0: 41-16-041. Thank you. You're welcome, sir.
2: 304, Adam, GP. 304, Adam. Haven't moved along tonight.
0: Happy, thank you.
2: 328 traffic.
0: 328, where you at?
3: It's County East 14th Court in Maury with Queen Lincoln Frank 592. Free occupants, we will advise.
0: Happy, 320 has traffic East 14th in Maury.

0: 305.
1: Can I have a second case number as well, please?
0: Yeah, 305, second case number is going to be 16042. 16042.
1: Thank you.
0: You're welcome, sir.

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1: I think that phone call is 43.
0: Show you on it, thank you, sir.

0: 333 and 334. A little update. Van pulled in the parking lot with them, was yelling at him, then took off westbound on Army Post towards East 14th. It's going to be a Silver Chrysler minivan with a ladder on the roof. Caller's going to be staying at the Casey's to meet with you.
1: Copy.
2: Copy.

0: 5155 dispatch.
1: 5155.
0: Yeah, there's somebody close to the market this way. I'm dealing with a domestic out here in the parking lot. Give you two plates. Queen Charles Young, 155. Ocean Lincoln Hall, 191.
1: Copy. Do you need assistance, 1033? This is a car that converts. This is off duty at Walmart.
2: Well, the three, little ways off, but I'll let that work.
1: Copy, I appreciate it. 5155, do you need 1033?
0: I'll have there.
1: Copy, 330, I'll show you on it as well. Both cars will show you at 1033 for now. Officer Herman.
0: Go ahead.
1: You need hold traffic.
0: Nope. Getting everybody kind of calmed down. Thanks, Phil.
1: Copy, I've got two cars coming towards you. Do you need 33?
3: Copy.
1: 1543.

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2: Good.
0: Both cars to fight. 2734 East Walnut. 2734 East Walnut. Caller says her husband, Warren Jacobs, and his roommate, Brandon, are physically fighting. They're both intoxicated. No weapons. They're both going to be white males, both with no shirts on.
1: Copy. East 29, Melbourne.
3: 333 DB.
0: 333. Advise, I'm not going to go out at Walmart. Yeah, P5 is 3, David. Oh. I got 2 Southside cars going now. I can put you back in service if you like.
2: Okay, I appreciate it.
0: Thanks, sir.
4: 5155.
0: 5155.
4: I got them calmed down for the most part. They didn't want to stick around and chat with me, so I can clear me with an advisor. I'll disregard the other cars. They've left the store.
0: Copy that, sir. 330 and 333. I'll show you both back in as well.
5: Copy.

0: 321.
1: You check on my partner, looks like he's on scene.
0: Okay. 323, your welfare. Three twenty-three. Go ahead. Your partner's outside checked on you. He's still a few blocks off.
2: We're getting everybody calmed down. We're fine right now. But they're both clear.
0: Copy that, sir. 321, you direct.
1: Copy.

0: 328.
1: 65 486 with a warning. We're 10-8, and we can head towards that domestic.
0: Okay. Sure, Yana. Thank you.

0: 323 DP.
1: Problem half roadway. Clear advised.
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2: Copy.
0: Go
1: ahead, sir.
0: Steer to channel 4 for dispatch, please.
1: Number 4.
0: Thank you.
2: 321 traffic.
0: 321, where are you at?
2: Could be east way and knife and duty after walking. Blue Kia Sport, additional plates, no advice.
0: Yeah, B321 traffic, 29th and Union.

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1: 327, where you at?
0: Bubble and Eastman at the fire station. Black Mercedes Benz sedan. Looks like one off us.
1: Copy, 327, that's traffic. Bubble and Eastman.

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0: 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Going to be building 86, apartment 3, meeting with Angela. 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
1: 321.
0: Let me revise on 10-8.
1: Copy that.

0: 327, do you hear me?
1: 327.
0: This will also be an advisor on 1080.
1: Yeah.

0: 5301. 5301. 5031, working Mercy. Can I get, can you build a trip for a trespass of ISIL? Can I get the trip number?
1: Yeah, 5031. Case number is going to be 16043-16043.
0: 5031, I didn't need a case number, I need a trip number.
1: Yeah, my mistake. I'll sup it out. Trip number will be Houston Tom 260-100-688.
0: Copy that. You can close that out. Thank you.
1: Copy.

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0: By shovel with a family advisal. We 10-8, we go back to the trespass.
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Gonna be a 5602 Southwest 9, 5602 Southwest 9th, Unit 205. Door code in the trip, checking on a female here, not answering the door, and her dog won't stop barking.

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2: Five O two Charlie.
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0: 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That conversion says 332 on a dispute with a weapon. 695 East Army Post with us.
1: 33, I can go.
0: Copy, thank you. 332. Good. And 503, David, for your information.
2: Correct.
0: 330, 332, both cars. Dispute with a weapon. Going to be 695 East Army Post. 695 East Army Post. Called in by property manager. So there's a male on this on the property near the gazebo refusing to leave. Black male wearing black shirt, black jeans. And then we just got another call from property manager saying that somebody has a gun. Not sure who. So like somebody yelled gun and then everyone started running.
1: Copy.
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3: We're going to be at 1904 East 21st Street with Lincoln Boy Mary 824. Looks like two occupants. We will advise.
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1: Both cars, the welfare check, 2235 Capitol Avenue, 2235 Capitol Avenue, checking on a Sarah Myers. She called in by her employer, didn't show up for work in the last week. No trip history here.
0: Copy. 27, copy.

0: 3467. Central welfare check, Southwest 9th and Dart Way. Southwest 9th and Dart Way, caller says a white male running northbound. Had blood on his knees, and it looked like he was having a hard time breathing. No clothing description.
1: Okay.
0: .332.
2: Looks like there's no gun here.
0: Copy that, .332. No firearm.

0: 304 Adam traffic.
1: 304 Adam, where you at?
0: Pulling up to MLK and Atkins in the southbound lanes with Queen Robert William 170. Looks like we're going to be turning on to Atkins now.
1: Yeah, B304 Adam has traffic, MLK and Atkins.

0: 340.
1: Go ahead, sir.
0: I essentially stalled 9.3 to 235 eastbound. Gonna be a gray and green Toyota, ran out of gas. Highway helper should be en route on an ETA.
1: Be en route.
0: Thanks, sir. G-Sec, Rise Mason, Route 4041, Hubble on a seizure, the old place, 1620.

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0: I spoke to Sarah, she's okay, so I checked her gate 10-8.
1: Copy that, sir.
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1: Copy, thanks, sir. 304, Adam, your buffer. Copy.
3: Do you by chance have a code for it? If so, can I get that on for?
1: There's a door code in your trip. Did you try that one?
3: If we're outside of the con app, can you give that to me? I can get it on for. Thank you.
1: Yeah, we'll get you on channel 4.

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0: Boarding issue, 10-8.
1: Copy that.
0: Six Adam.
1: Go ahead.
0: Will we take any more calls on this?
1: Negative, just the one.
0: Copy, we're in there. We'll look around a little longer.
1: Get it.
2: Can you put me on a PDA at Park Fair Mall, please?
1: You got it, sir.

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1: 3:10.
0: Out with a bicyclist at 27th and Clark with a female red bike.
1: Copy, one other.
0: Give me advice for now.
1: Copy that.
2: 336. 336. Can you see if there's any surface right here?
1: Copy.
3: Air 4. Can you check me out of service, please?
1: Copy.
2: Three forty-six Adam.
4: I'll take additional call on this. We'll be UPL.
1: Copy that.

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1: What is that?
0: No other trip history in that apartment for the last 6 months.
1: Copy.

0: three-way, Trevor.
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2: Three is in a prospect market. We're staying in this guy real quick.
1: Copy, you need a hold.
2: No, we're fine. He's interesting.
1: Sounds good. 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
0: Yeah, you got it.

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1: 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Clear and revised.
0: Captain, sir.
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0: Yeah, case number, outside agency assist.
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0: 346, Adam. I'm going to show you assisting medics on an accident at 9th and University. 9th and University, going to be a car versus a pedestrian.
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2: Can you see if West Des Moines wants to, or is able to send their canine over here again?
1: Copy that. 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
0: 308.
1: 308.
2: What are you at, case number?
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2: 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Thank you.
1: You're welcome.

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1: 304, Adam.
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1: Copy that.

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0: 800.
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0: 327, Trevor.
1: 327, where are you at?
0: Cleveland, Pennsylvania with a silver Ford Focus. Looks like two all advised, no plates.
1: Copy, 327, that's traffic, Cleveland and Pennsylvania.

0: couple of cards that can break for a person down. Roll hey mall. Anyways.
1: I'm probably once in a state, you're right. At that point.
0: Yeah, do thank you. Anyone else that can back up 310 on a person down, Merle Haymall? Anyways.
2: Six that.
0: Is that 610?
2: Yeah, 56, that's interesting.
0: Gabby, thank you. 3-7-6-10, both guard person down, Merle Haymall. We meet with security. So there's a male that they've had issues with in the past, passed down between the front doors of the mall. He's a Hispanic male, black shirt, khakis.
1: Copy.

0: 5155.
1: Go ahead.
0: I've got a child locked in a vehicle outside of Walmart. Is that something you're able to assist with?
1: Yeah, we already spoke with them. They're getting a hold of Croto to come out and unlock it, but the vehicle is running.
0: Copy. Is this for a light blue Chevy Equinox?
1: I believe so, yeah. Was the owner the one that called, or was it the store, or who was the caller?
0: It's the owner of the vehicle. It sounds like the car just turned off. We do have crew on the way, or they have crew on the way?
1: Any officers have unlock kits?
0: And any officer on the air with the unlock kit? Yeah, 5155. Sounds like they're trying to break the window now, but they've been unsuccessful. I guess they're trying to patrol car that way.
1: Yep, I'm walking out now. Do they say what row they're in?
0: Negative on the road, supposed to be by the entrance on the south side of the building.
1: All right, I'll make my way down there.
0: Copy that, sir. 334 mission. This is well for now.
1: Coming.
2: 305.
3: Second case number for theft, please.
0: 305, case number should be 16046-16046.
3: Copy, thank you.
0: You're welcome, sir. What's that, guys? Make sure I have 4613 Crestmore on a follow, they'll advise 1650.
4: 327, DP.
0: 327?
4: Electronic warning, I'm sorry.
0: Yeah, I do that.

0: 51-55.
1: 51-55.
0: We got the child out. You want to send medics though for a 1-month-old? Get checked out. So, mom's concerned with its rapid breathing.
1: Copy that. We're going to serve.
0: We're going to take him inside to cool off. We'll be over on the south side entrance.
1: Copy that.
2: 327. I just looked at that mental. I'm not far off. I can take that device.
1: It's yours. Thanks, sir.
0: Yeah, 5155, if you had an officer come in, they can disregard. I'll take care of it.
1: Copy that. 334, you're back in.
3: Copy.
1: Really?
4: We have a male ready to go for the wagon. We can meet him at DMAC.
1: Copy, 361.
5: 361, we're not too far away from them. We'll just head to them.
1: Copy, 308, you direct.
4: Yeah, we just left, so can they just meet us at OK next time?
1: Copy, 361, meet him at MLK and Hickman.
5: Sounds good.
1: .323.
6: I'll advise on the welfare.
1: Show you honest, sir. Thank you.

0: 304 Adam. Case number wagon for mail.
1: 304 Adam, case number should be 16,047, 16047.
0: 16047, copy.
1: 361.
2: Go ahead.
1: You'll have another one to go, MLK and Atkins.
2: Copy.
1: What's that, Cars Max Row 46 10 Douglas on a medical alarm low by 1653?

0: 5155, go ahead.
1: We moved. We're at the North Doris grocery site. I'll meet him there. Bring him back.
0: Give me that North Doris.

0: 346 Adam.
1: 346 Adam.
0: Do we have a case number on here yet?
1: Not yet. Would you like one?
0: I'd love one, please.
1: 346 Adam, case number should be 16,048-16048.
0: Got it, thanks.
1: You're welcome, sir.
2: If one assisted, does 310 need somebody still?
1: He should be good. 610's out with him.
3: I'm looking at these notes they're requesting NC. Are they available and do they want my assistance on this?
1: Yeah, they'll need you out there, but I do have them available. I can start them your way.
3: Copy.
1: Dispatch MC3.
4: MC3.
1: Copy, this is 327 on a mental, 701 Riverview. 701 Riverview, third floor, meeting with Allison.
4: Copy.
0: Three twenty-eight. We've got Emil in custody. Could we get permission to self-transport? He's somewhat aggravated.
1: 502, David.
5: 502, David.
1: Permission for 328 to self-transport a somewhat aggravated male to the PCJ.
5: Approved.
1: 328, show you in route.
0: Gabby, could you pull up the case number, please?
1: Yeah, 328 case number is going to be 16,049-16049.

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0: Transmitting 10-8.
1: Yep.

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1: MC3.
0: Can I get that address one more time? My computer's lagging.
1: No worries. It's going to be 701 Riverview Street. 701 Riverview.
0: Okay, thank you.
1: You're welcome.

0: 323.
1: Just the one call on this?
0: Yeah, just the one.
1: Copy, BUTL, tell you.
0: Copy that, sir. Thank you.

0: 308.
1: En route to the station, probably.
0: Copy that.

0: 361.
1: 361.
0: We've picked one up from 308. We'll be en route to 304.
1: Got that.
0: Can I have one of you on 4, you please?
1: Yeah, be channel 4.
2: If you get any calls for a stall at East 18th and Hubble, she has a friend coming with a gas tank.
1: Yeah, yes, sir. Thank you.
2: Actually, a friend just showed up, so I'll just hang out here until she gets filled up.
1: Sounds good, sir. I'll go to a trip quick.

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1: C3.
0: In case you're not on scene yet, there's a door code in your trip.
1: Copy, my computer is not giving me that yet.
2: 327, I got it. I'm right here.
0: Yeah.

0: 336.
1: 336.
0: Can you put us out on a possible wanted at 4001 Blockhurst, or Southwest 9, sorry.
1: Copy that. You need any more pressure?
0: Not at the moment.
1: Copy. Yeah,

0: 361.
1: We got one from 304. Are there any others?
0: Not that I'm aware of. Shane, right?
1: Okay.
2: Three six, we
0: want
2: to
0: dance. Yeah, 361.
1: Copy that.

0: 336.
1: 336.
0: Hey, do we have a female officer that could assist us with a search of a female?
1: Yeah, 333.
2: Did I count that way?
1: Copy, 510 David O'Shea, Yana.
2: 333, I can take that for her.
1: Copy, 510 David.
2: 510 David.
1: 333 is in service. You'd like her to take your spot?
2: That's okay. She could stay at service. Thank you.
1: You can't do that. 333, I'll leave you in.

0: 346 Adam.
1: 346 Adam.
0: We'll be in route to Methodist to check on the other half of this accident.
1: Yeah, yeah.

0: three of five.
1: Go ahead, sir.
0: St. John Van Wertburg, Gambit Ellipsis, 5525 Meredith Drive. Meaningless staff here.
1: Copy. 310, if it's okay, with 501. Can you save that for me? I have the camera.
0: Yeah, copy that. It's not even at the time yet. I'll save it for you.
1: Copy, thank you.
0: 305, you direct comment?
1: Yes, sir. Thank you.

0: 310 DP.
1: 310.
0: Advised one of trespass, and I'll take the vandal. And then 610 said he can assist 305 with either of the two main trips.
1: Copy that, I appreciate it. 305.
2: Go ahead, sir.
1: And 610.
2: Go ahead.
1: Both cars. It's speed over trespass, 1406 21st Street, 1406 21st Street. Meeting with Ramsey, property owner here. Having issues with a group of people loitering on the property, drinking, refusing to leave.
2: Okay.
0: Copy. 340. At this point, sir, you can just start me a crow tell for Toyota Sequoia. No keys.
1: Got me that.

0: 304 Adam. I'll just have Crow come here. This will be an impound with keys.
1: Yeah.

0: 4901.
1: Put us out on a suspicious person in the park here. That was it. Myself, 4791.
0: You guys are.

0: 340. Do you know if Highway Helper is still coming?
1: I believe they're supposed to be. I don't think we ever canceled them.
0: Copy. Well, they should back up. We got fuel now. Now the battery's dead. And the flash is running. Let's go tow carry a jump back.
1: I'm not sure. We can give them a call and see.
0: Appreciate it. That's what we need now.
1: .305.
0: You can disregard my backup. The crowd's pretty much dispersed at this time. Just talking to two people.
1: Copy that. 610.
2: All right, thanks.
3: 5311. Hey, can I get a cab? I got a male here looking for a cab. I'll find a Dart. He's got cash. I can get the information on the separate channel.
1: Yeah, I got it, sir. Yeah, channel 4.
3: Channel 4.

0: 4901 DP.
1: 4901.
0: Says by 4791, we advise we're in service.
1: Yeah, copy that.

0: Couple of white cars looking break for a Berg in progress, 1822 24th Street. Advice.
1: Really, we'll be coming from the station, but we can go.
0: Gaffy, thank you. Going to be 1822 24th Street. Me and Sarah, there's a male named Mike trying to get in her house. Currently trying to kick the door down. He's a white male, no shirt, black pants. Caller says that she does not know him and does not know why he would be trying to break in.
1: Copy. We'll go as quick as we can. Can you try and get a closer car ahead that way?
2: I'm not far off. You can put me on.
0: Gappy, thank you. 610, show you on it.
3: NC3DP.
0: NC3.
3: Nice, back in service.
0: Gappy.
4: Three forty-four.
0: Case number, please. 344.
1: Case
0: number is going to be 16,050-16050.
1: 16070. Copy. Thank you.
0: Central Cars Mission Route, 2417 Southwest 9th, on a breathing problem, level by 1726.
5: Three ten.
1: Case number, please.
0: 310, case number is going to be 16051-16051.
1: Thank you.
0: You're welcome, sir.

0: 800.
1: You go ahead.
0: You saw me out easterly.
1: Negative, you're clear.
0: Yeah, thanks.
1: No problem.

0: 361.
1: We picked up a female south, starting as 32. Are there any others?
0: Not that I'm aware of, showing up.
1: Okay.

0: 305, you mean?
1: 305.
0: Got two people moved along off you tonight.
1: Gappy. I'm going to show you on this bird for now until they bust.
0: Copy.

0: Three-way.
1: Three-way.
0: One in custody.
1: Yeah, I'd be three-way, one in custody.

0: 4 at MDB.
1: 3 and 4 at
0: rest, Jimmy.
1: Captain. Yeah.

0: 30, 21.
1: 21.
0: Heavy start for a PI, going to be 1320 East Euclid, the Cash Saver. A 12-year-old was on his electric scooter and then hit by a vehicle. Refused medics, going to be out near the loading dock.
1: Copy.

0: 330.
1: All right, sir.
0: And 332.
2: Good.
0: I assist you guys. Check. Can I take a look?
2: Check it out.

0: 308.
1: I'll take one of those case numbers.
0: Yeah, do that. 308 case number is going to be 16,052,16052.
1: Copy, thanks.
0: You're welcome, sir.
1: You can put me back in
0: associate. Copy that. Stand by for another 304, Adam.
2: 304, Adam.
0: Wolf cars, have you started for the domestic over the time? 812 Forest, 812 Forest Avenue, meeting with Anita, having issues with the Eugene Saunders. They like skin male, yellow jersey, black pants, refusing to leave.
3: Got it.
1: Copy.
0: Thank you both.
1: 310.
0: 310.
2: We have a juvenile female that's going to need to be fingerprinted and photographed. If you could give Polk County Jail a heads up, I'll give you mileage when I'm in the room.
0: Copy that, sir.
4: 327. You build a trip for a reckless involving two dirt bikes being associated with 3813 East 8th Street and clear advice.
0: Yeah, you got it.

0: $49.96.
1: You like me in the dark, 620 carry till 2200, and I got a gentleman down here I'd like to speak to Mobile Crisis if they're available.
0: Yeah, I'll be there, sir. I'll start him that way. Dispatch MC3.
2: MC3.
0: Yeah, I guess it's off duty at DART. Got a family there that wants to talk to you.
2: Copy, I'm en route. Thanks.
0: Thank you.
3: I want to take a theft report by phone.
0: Sure, answer. Thank you.

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1: 321.
0: Have a case number, please.
1: 321, case number is going to be 16053-16053.
0: Copy, thank you.
1: You're welcome, sir.

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1: Go ahead, sir.
0: Have you made that trip?
1: Negative.
0: Capping, I'm about to back for priority. Standby 305.
2: Go ahead.
0: Both cars may have you as systematics instead. Gonna be a 2600 MLK. 2600 MLK on a seizure. Got a 3-year-old female. Not alert, not conscious, is breathing with difficulty. Took a fall, hit her head, and now having a seizure. You said cars, nice route, 140 East 34th Street on a sick person that was 1743.

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0: 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Baby's still unconscious. Mom's got her right now. Medics are called.
2: Mom, I'm... Copy that, sir.

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0: Starting mileage, the PCJ is going to be 35.
1: Copy that. Six ten.
2: You call RP back and I'll let the message see if you still there.
1: Copy, we'll get them call.

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0: We got another mail for the wagon. I mean, DMAC again.
1: Copy that. I'll get them as soon as they're back from DCJ.
2: 361. 361. We can make a detour to DMAC.
1: Copy, yeah, I'll show you that way.
2: Okay.
1: What was a bad callback number?
2: A couple blocks off, how about you?
1: Copy, thank you.

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1: Case number is going to be 16,055.
0: 304 Adam DP. 304 Adam. We'll let the medics do their job. We can head back to that domestic.
1: Copy. 610 might be taking care of it. 610?
0: Yeah, he's clear at UTL tonight.
1: Copy that. 304 Adam, 305, I'll leave you guys in for now.

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0: 332.
1: Got a mail ready for the wagon. Where do they want to meet?
0: 361.
2: 361. Do they want to meet at the ARL?
0: 332.
1: That works, show me around.
0: Copy that.

0: 3 or 4 a.m.
1: I'm going to take care of that TPQ fireworks real quick, too.
0: You got it. Thanks, sir.

0: $49.96. I think the previous officer may have called for a cab for this gentleman. At least they'd probably cancel that.
1: Yeah, yeah. We'll let him know.
0: Disregard, I think they're pulled up now. I'll let him know.
1: Sounds good, sir.
2: MC3.
1: MC3.
2: Beginning transport cooperative mail, starting mileage 79 to Brevons.
1: Yeah, but I'll show you now.

0: 305.
1: Can you show me around to Blank Children's Hospital for follow-up, please?
0: Captain.

0: 6'10".
1: He's a white male on an orange dirt bike, white t-shirt. Taking off eastbound, I'm taking from Uni, I'm not chasing, if I high rate speed.
0: Copy that. We need a case number or anything.
1: Maybe just for the inside cars.
0: Copy that. Eastside cars, broadcast. Got a white male at eastbound on Uni from around 2nd. Yeah, orange dirt bike, wearing a white shirt, took off from 610. And white male, orange dirt bike, eastbound on Uni from about 2nd Avenue. And broadcast 1785.
2: 361. People know from 308, we'll be en route to 32, starting is 38.
0: Yeah.

0: 27 copy, East 30th and Uni. I'm right on top of that. Disregard 27.
1: Yeah, B3, 27.
0: 327.
1: You're back in 610, took your spot.
0: Copy that, thank you.
2: 23 just for his 43 on coming from East 30th and Union as well.
1: Yeah, B 610, you're
0: right. Right, I'm here.
1: Gabby.
3: Flat 10, David.
1: Flat 10, David.
3: I'm at 2nd and Grand. Just show me out on that welfare as well, please.
1: Yeah, do that, man.
0: 325. I'll be out with that orange dirt bike. I'm at East University and at 235 under the bridge. It's going to be out of plate. Mary Sam 0795.
1: Yeah, the 325, that traffic. East Union under at 235.

0: Union Central, like emergency, is 344 on a person down, 15th and Mulberry. Guys.
1: 344, all cars on this.
0: Copy. Me, 15th and Mulberry, car says, just west of this, there's going to be a black male face down on the ground, not moving.
1: Copy that.
2: Are we getting any details on this person's behavior at all, by chance?
0: Negative. We have gotten several calls on it. Sounds like he's going to be around Penn and Riverview now. I'll see if we can get a better description of his behavior.
2: Copy.
3: 610, but some people just flagged me down and said he was continuing northbound on the bike path. Let's see if I can find him.
0: Copy.
4: Can you clear our trip, arrest made, and then put us out on another possible woman person at the McDonald's or Southwest 97 Repos?
0: You got it.

0: 325, your welfare.
1: 325, I'm good. Yeah, this is not going to be the same guy. I'm just going to move.
0: Copy that.

0: Oh, yeah, I'm driving the bike pass. I'm coming up on that right now.
1: Copy. Captain David, he's on the sidewalk right here. He's just standing there. He's not doing anything right now.
2: Copy that, on the sidewalk in front of 1400 Pennsylvania Avenue.

0: Dispatch, Animal Control. Just letting you know if it's sick on the board.
1: Copy, you can put me on it.
0: Copy.
2: Second, David, I saw that note. I thought the White House, I should be pulling up in a second.
0: Copy that, 610.
3: Go ahead.
0: Looks like we got another call. She's going to be right in front of a White House on 1400 Pennsylvania Avenue.

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1: Go ahead, ma'am.
0: And 305.
2: Yes, ma'am.
0: Both cars, suspicious person, 4146 College Avenue, 4146 College Avenue. Going to be looking for a black male in his 50s, wearing a green shirt and jeans. Caller states he's been here for over 2 hours, sitting on the sidewalk, yelling and screaming at himself and others. They just would like it moved along.
2: 05, copy.
1: Copy.
2: Three twenty-five,
0: where are you at?
2: At East 21st Street at East University, I was out of plate. Van, Tom, Charlie, Adam, Baker, Robert, Nora. Watch by one time, I'll be out here with 502. 305.
0: Copy that. 325 is traffic at East 21st and East Uni.
1: Six ten. There's another car that can assist us with their carriage. Not emergency.
3: 23, I'm pulling up.
0: 610, did you copy that?
1: There you go.
0: 323 is just pulling on to Pennsylvania now.
1: Thank you.

0: Hi, Richard David.
1: Hi, Richard David.
0: You want to show me out with 325?
1: Copy that.

0: 504, David.
1: 504, David.
0: That accident on the 43, are they still actively on the D-35?
1: I am unsure. We can give them a call.
0: Copy. Can we make that one the next trip that gets taken whenever there's one man available?
1: Copy that.
0: 327 traffic.
1: 327, where are you at?
0: Hubble on East University. We're going to turn on the Hubble and go north a little bit. But it's a white SUV. No plates. We're not getting off us.
1: Copy that. 327 has traffic at Hubble and East University.
0: We'll be just north of Latin King.
1: Copy. North of Latin King.

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1: 321.
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1: Go ahead, ma'am.
0: I'm going to show you on this PDA that's been holding for a while, 8.9 mile marker of I-235 eastbound. Going to be looking for a blue Hyundai Tucson and a Nissan Rogue. Looks like one half is refusing to do a driver's exchange.
1: Copy and route.
0: Thank you.
1: 305. This is the caller one of me.
0: Negative, crime alert.
1: Copy that. Suspect's going to be DOA.
0: Copy that.
2: DP. 346, Adam. Is there a citation issue? And then add us to 323's trip.
0: Copy. I'll show you on it.
3: MC3 DP.
0: MC3.
3: Ending mileage 82. Back in service.
0: Copy.

0: 304, Adam.
1: 304, Adam.
0: I just spoke with 305. We'll take the suspicious in his beat.
1: Copy that. I'll show you on it. Any central cars that can break for a silent commercial alarm at Principal Park, advise.
2: 504, I go.
1: Copy that. Would you like another?
3: Yes.
1: Copy. 340 and 504, David. Silent commercial alarm at Principal Park. The drop is going to be the fountain beam. Callers, Permar. No keys.
2: 504, copy. Do we have any idea where the fountain beam is?
1: Negative. I'll do some digging.
2: Copy that. Third and MLK.
3: This is 5 and 10.

0: 346 around WDC.
1: Adam.
0: You can clear us, assisted here, and then we can take that for those two cars.
1: Copy that. 340 and 504.
2: 30 here. Have them take the next one up.
1: Copy that. 346 Adam. I'll show you back in.

0: 340.
1: All right, ma'am.
0: And 504, David.
2: Good.
0: Looks like we made contact with Keys. They gave us a valid code, and I will show you both back in.
2: Copy, thanks.
1: Copy, thank you, ma'am. You can put me back on that action in high school.
0: Copy. Actually, 504, David, since you're on scene, I'll need a valid DP from you.
2: Copy, just called equipment then.
0: Copy.

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1: 346 Adam.
0: You have 323 call me.
1: Copy that, 323.
2: 23, go ahead.
1: Can you give Officer Chase a call when you get the chance?
2: Copy.

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1: Go ahead.
0: I'm gonna show you on the suspicious info. 1444 East Walnut Street, apartment 23, meeting with Lisa.
1: Copy.
2: Hey, could you put my trip back on the board and show me out on the bridge that sits west of our station here? Apparently there's a person down there. Might be having a heat stroke.
0: Copy.
2: And I'll advise a medic on my own.
0: Copy.
3: Five oh two, David. System I 325 with one warning. I'll be in.
0: Copy that.
1: 344 DP. 344. You mark this homeless encounter and give me advice. I'll text that half a message.

0: 336.
1: AGIS 343, we have a man in custody and we're en route to the ARL to meet the wagon who are already away and waiting for us.
0: Copy.
2: Can you call my 17 secure building?
0: Copy that. We'll give him a call.
3: 305. Yeah, the caller come out. Show me what stores they come from.
0: Copy that. We'll give him a call. 510, David. 510, David.
4: 323, and I are going to be en route to Lutheran with this mail.
0: Copy that.

0: 343
1: 343.
0: Yeah, this guy's fine. He's just trying to hug the floor, I guess. But he doesn't need any help from us or medical assistance. So I'll be back to the station on that aspect or whatever it was.
1: Copy that. I'll show you on it.

0: 330, DP.
1: 330.
0: Had a trip notes advised tonight.
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0: 305.
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0: So it looks like caller was just in the area of the Bethel Mission and knows this house to be vacant. Going to be a white and blue house on the corner. Just look for a door kicked in, I guess.
1: Copy. Yeah, all these doors are boarded up. So.
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0: Both cars, silent panic alarm, 2100 George Flagg Parkway, 2100 George Flagg Parkway. Caller is ADT. Looks like this is a Lyft safety alert. Going to be looking for a 2015 Toyota Corolla. It's going to be silver. Plate is Paul John George 488. Looks like it went straight to voicemail and callback.
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1: Copy.
0: Any West Side car is able to brake for an assault that just occurred at 2324 Forest Avenue. Advise.
1: 305, we can go.
0: Copy, 304 and 305. You're going to be headed to 2324 Forest Avenue on an assault that just occurred. Looks like you're going to be looking for a white female with blonde hair, approximately 5'4", wearing a multicolored shirt. Sounds like she was maced by a male that just ran into the woods near Drake. States that it was a white male, about 5'10", clean-shaved, unknown clothing description.
1: Copy, you're both from 7th and Indiana.
0: Copy. And both cars for your 43. He is supposedly 99.
1: Copy.
0: 328.
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0: Copy. Southside cars, medics en route to 4716 Southeast 4th Street on a heat exposure. And Westside cars, medics en route for a traumatic injury at 1322 42nd and a fall at 1820 45th. They'll advise on both. End of broadcast, 1829.
2: 308.
0: 308.
2: We're still down a bit on paper, but you can clear us with an arrest, and we'll help out on that guy that maced the lady.
0: Copy that.
1: 340.
0: 340.
1: I'm directing the cancellation, ma'am. Thank you.
0: Copy that.

0: Skinny West Side car able to brake for some wires down at 4326 Lincoln Avenue. Advice?
1: I want to show them case made and go.
0: Copy that. 501 David headed to 4326 Lincoln Avenue on wires down. Caller's a resident here, states that there was a tree limb that fell down and took out the power in the whole neighborhood. Lines are going to be down in the middle of the street. No arcing or sparking.
1: Copy. Can you advise city as well as Mid-American?
0: Copy that. We have already contacted Mid-American, but we will get a hold of city yards.
1: Copy. Thank you.
0: Three twenty-one.
1: Advised, 10A.
0: Copy.

0: 332.
1: 332.
0: 30 with an arrest, and then 330 and myself can take that domestic property retrieval.
1: Copy that. I appreciate it. I'll show you both on it.
0: We just picked up the mail from 336. We'll be en route to county now with a couple of aggravated. The new mileage is 42.
1: Copy that.

0: Eastside Car is medics en route to 2511 East 32nd Street on a stroke. They advise 1832.
1: Go ahead.
0: Gonna show you on the shoplifter dispute. 100 East Euclid Avenue. 100 East Euclid Avenue at the Dollar Tree. Gonna be meeting with staff. Looks like they have a female detained, white female, dark hair, tank top, black shorts.
1: Copy that.
0: Three oh five.
1: You let my partner know he took off down 24th, northeast of the Drake Stadium. And then, can I get medics for an alert, conscious breathing, female, just needs help with the OC spray?
0: Copy that. We'll get them there. 304, Adam.
2: I'm direct. And if he could get an updated description or better description on him, that would be helpful too.
0: Copy that. 305. Three.
1: Wearing shorts and a t-shirt, unknown color. He's going to have a fade with longer hair on top and clean shaven.
0: Copy that. Wearing shorts and a t-shirt with a fade.
2: Three thirty. He bounces off this property retrieval and puts on the domestic. That's the same guy I was chatting with earlier.
0: Copy that. I'll show you on it.
1: 305. Just for my partner's info, his mom stays at 1071 22nd Street. He might try to loop around and head that way.
0: Copy that. 304, Adam.
3: Direct.
2: Sure. 51, do we have a name and date of birth confirmed for 1099 status?
0: We looks like we have a name, and the info is going to be in the informer. Not sure if it's the same guy or not, though.
2: 308, the guy that's attached does not meet the description provided, so I'm going to say it's probably not him.
0: Copy that.
1: 305. Yeah, she's saying that is him, Michael McConnell. And then he should be armed with a spray and then has a knife as well.
0: Okay. Copy that. Going to be armed with mace and a knife.
2: 308, we might have spotted him about a block over. We're headed to him, probably at the address that was provided.
0: Copy that.
3: 34 with this.
0: Copy. All cars reference the assault. Head over to Channel 4E.
2: Or Adam, I'm out with a male on 24th Street, over by the intersection of 24th Drive and 44th Street.
0: 304, Adam, can you head over to Channel 4E?
1: Three ten. Route to JCI, beginning mileage is 45 from the jail.
0: Copy. 321.
3: 321.
0: And 323.
4: 23, I can't advise on that welfare.
0: Copy that. 321, I'll show you back in. 323, welfare check, 3940 East 14th Street at Aldi. States that there's an older white male outside of here, confused and disoriented. White shirt, khaki pants. States that somebody left him here.

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1: I'm going to show you on this half dispute. 1548 Hole Avenue. 1548 Hole Avenue. Going to be meeting with Travis. If you could check your trip here.
0: I'll go check it out.

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0: Half dispute at 405 6th Avenue, 405 6th Avenue, apartment 1010. Going to be meeting with Amaya. She's going to meet you in the lobby.
1: Copy, you're out.

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1: 327.
0: I'm going to show you out assisting the fire department at 2511 East 37th Street, 2511 East 37th Street. Looks like the fire department needs some assistance getting the mail out of the house here.

0: 321.
1: 321.
0: I'm going to show you out with 327 in the fire department at 2511 East 37th Street, 2511 East 37th Street on an assist. Looks like fire department is requesting your assistance getting a male out of the house.
1: Copy that.
0: Looks like we just got another call from Justin. States that he's having issues with a male that is causing issues with him and his wife. He would like to speak with you again.
1: Yeah, we just showed up. I'll chat with him first.
0: Copy.
2: .333. Can you call the call taker back and see if they get an updated location on this car or know where it's going?
0: Call taker was ADT, but we can try and give him a call.
2: Okay, thanks.

0: 333.
1: Go ahead.
0: Looks like it was a bad callback number, and when we tried to give the driver a call, it went straight to voicemail.
1: Copy.
0: I'm
2: direct on triplets.
0: Copy that. Thank you. And 327.
3: I'm direct also. Are you watching it?
0: Copy.

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1: Can you clearly advise on my current trip and then show me out the station for a fraud, and I'll take a trip now for that.
0: Copy, stand by. Three 43, did you say trip number or case number?
1: It'll just be a trip number, please.
0: Copy. Trip number is going to be T as in Tom, 260-100-805. 100-805.
1: Copy, thank you.
0: You're welcome. 323.
2: Carter Stefani, I'll be taking a mail to the address for the note.
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1: Could you send me a case number, please?
0: Absolutely. Case number is going to be 16058-16058.
1: Thank you.
0: You're welcome.

0: 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I sent you a trip.
1: Okay.

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1: 5-1, David.
0: I get dispatch on the channel references.
1: Copy that. Channel 3.

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1: Could you call security back and have them cross the street to identify this lady that we have detained?
0: Copy that. We'll give them a call.

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1: Good.
0: They are going to be sending security out to meet with you shortly.
1: Thank you.

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1: 340.
0: Other half's here. I'll take another car out 33.
1: Copy. Any central car able to brake and assist 340 at 405 6th Avenue, advice?
0: 46 Adam, we haven't made ours.
1: Copy that. 346 Adam, going to show you out with 340 at 405 6th Avenue.
0: Copy, you need 33.
1: Negative, not 33.
2: 304 Adam.
1: 304 Adam.
2: I was never able to confirm. Did 308 turn up with anything in our search of the area?
1: 308.
2: We were, unfortunately, UTL on any weapons or other evidence.
1: 4 Adam, direct.
0: Copy.
3: Five oh four.
4: I'm at 6 and Walnut. Where's 340 at?
1: 340. Looks like he's at 6th and Locust.

0: company East Southside car able to brake for an accident with unknown injuries at Southwest 23rd and Bell? Advise.
1: 333, you can clear us as ECO.
0: Copy, 333 and 334. I'm going to show you on this accident with unknown injuries, Southwest 23rd and Bell Avenue. Looks like this was an automated crash notification. Heard lots of yelling and screaming in the callback, and then they disconnected.
1: Copy.
0: Yep, 333.
1: Go ahead.
0: And 334.
2: Fine.
0: Looks like everything checks okay. The phone accidentally fell out of her window. I'll show you back in.
2: Copy. We can take that property retrieval.
0: Copy that. I'll show you on it.

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1: We assist the medics, we're 10-8.
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2: 323 DP.
0: 323.
2: Larry is home safe. I'm up by the suspicious info. I can take it.

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1: 504 David.
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1: Both cars, domestic with a weapon, 2811 Lyon Street, 2811 Lyon Street. Having some issues understanding this caller, but stated that a male showed up and pulled a knife. Problem half is going to be a white male wearing glasses, gray shirt, took off on foot westbound towards 27th on Lyon.
0: Copy.
2: 27, copy. 5-2, copy.
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1: 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Bill advised 1858.